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Bakersfield's Best Country, KUZZ. William Shatner is going to be appearing at a heavy metal festival with a new band. So we're going to have some fun with that when we give away our good stuff from our friends at Bear Mountain Sports. Coming up.

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4: 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We got it all for you. We'll make that drawing on Friday after 5 o'clock. So here we go. All week long we've been doing this. I love this game. We're calling it the Shatner song because William Shatner's doing a heavy metal album. So instead of doing heavy metal, we'll have William Shatner do a country song. You have to tell me what is the title and the artist of this song in Shatner style. Let's go. All right. 'Cause we drank our last drink. We danced our last dance. There's a whole lot more than a pretty good chance. We'll be loving till the sun comes up. And scene. Thank you very much. Gotta know. 842-5555, caller 10. You start us off. Name the title and the artist of that song to win from KUZZ.

0: WZZ.
1: That's Blake Shelton right there. All right, here we go. One more time, Shatner style. Here we go. Name the title and the artist. Because we drank our last drink. We danced our last dance. There's a whole lot more than a pretty good chance we'll be loving till the sun comes up. KZZ or Color 10, start us off. What is the title and the artist of that song?
2: I know it's Don Party.
1: And it's...
2: Oh, I can't think of the name.
1: I need the title. Take a stab at it.
2: Oh, boy.
1: I need an answer. I'm sorry. I'm going to have to move on. KUZZ, all right. So, who's the artist and what's the title?
3: Is it William?
1: And no, it is not. KUZZ, so... What is the artist and what's the title?
3: Don
2: Party.
1: Yeah, that would be right. Yeah. Yeah. Someone had it at the tip of her tongue, couldn't get it out. Who is this?
2: Heather,
1: you are right. It's John Party. It's Boots Off, and you have got a $50 gift card to Bear Mountain Sports, but also putting in that drawing for that Chris Jansen prize package.
2: Oh, I know. I saw that this week. I was definitely trying for that.
4: Last week, there was a Paul Sheldon sighting. Kind of rare and very exciting. Everyone asking, where has he been? Of course, his clients weren't worried about their Medicare, even when Paul in person wasn't there. Because there's Christine, Kelly, and Lynn. The grandkids like to play, where's Waldo? Granddad's asking, hey, where'd Paul go? Just games that are fun to win. But when push comes to shove and the day is done, we know it's covered, so it's all in fun. Because there's Christine, Kelly, and Lynn. Over the years, so many have said it. The guy's a genius. Gotta give the man credit. He put it together way back then. Brought along those three Medicare pros, who of course by now everyone knows, are Christine, Kelly, and Lynn.
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1: All right, we do have a little situation. Northbound 99, just north of Olive Drive. Things are slowing down and backing up. See a large container in the number 3 lane there. People are trying to avoid that. Construction continues. Hageman from Newtson to Fruitvale. Watch for the orange cones there. Otherwise, our forecast looking at clear skies and 78 tonight. We'll see 96 tomorrow. It is 99 right now, and since we did it Shatner style, let's do it John Party style, shall we? Boots off on KUZZ.

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1: Because the story behind my pawn shop guitar, in every city that we play in, we decided to go to a pawn shop and get a guitar. And we're going to start some kid out tonight on their journey with their pawn shop guitar. And this little young lady who's right here is going to be the first one to get it.
0: It's very cool. He started this new tradition to pay it forward, quote, for the next generation of dreamers by gifting one lucky fan a guitar at every show. They actually go to a pawn shop, find a unique guitar. It's always something different. He autographs it, and then he gives it to some kid in the front or nearby. He says, decided to go and get a guitar, and we're going to start some kid out tonight with their journey with their own pawn shop guitar. That is really cool, Mr. McGraw.

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0: 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Gotta make room. 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
0: It's been a pretty uneventful drive home today. We just have one thing to tell you about a hazard at southbound 99 just north of Airport Drive. It's an unknown item. Watch for that. Otherwise, everything's running smoothly. Looking at clear skies, 78 tonight, sunny, 96 tomorrow. 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I will see you tomorrow at 2. Till then, God bless.

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1: Plus another shot at that Chris Jansen 60th anniversary gift. 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

We're just going to get right into it. It's B-Dub. You've heard about the Taco Bell diarrhea mystery, right? Well, it just took another weird turn. And now the plot twist has a plot twist. I'll explain coming up.

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0: Who hasn't gotten explosive diarrhea after eating Taco Bell? I'm just saying. But speed up the mystery of the most recent outbreak. Just got complicated. Health officials the other day traced the outbreak to shredded iceberg lettuce supplied by Taylor Farms de Mexico, and the company voluntarily recalled lettuce shipped to 27 states. That included lettuces sent to some Taco Bell locations in Indiana, Kentucky, Michigan, Ohio, and West Virginia, along with food service customers and some Walmart products. But here's the twist. The other day, the FDA said the lab test that appeared to detect the Cyclospora parasite in the lettuce was actually a false positive. So while the recall is still in place and the outbreak investigation continues, they no longer have a confirmed contaminated lettuce sample. Like, they're still working to figure out exactly what the source is. Basically, investigators still think shredded iceberg lettuce is the leading suspect based on where sick people ate, but they haven't found the smoking salad. So the recall stands, the search continues, and somewhere there's a head of lettuce hoping it can finally clear its name.
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Thank you so much for listening tonight.

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But almost nobody's signing up for that. More on that coming up.

0: 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But let's talk about speeding for a second. You know, it's one of those things we all convince ourselves is saving a ton of time. Meanwhile, you blast past somebody, they catch up to you at the very next red light, and then we're just awkwardly sitting there together. Researchers say if we all just drove the speed limit, we'd save more than 6 million gallons of gas as a country every day. And the average driver, you'd only add about 54 seconds to your daily drive. 54 seconds. It's basically one TikTok or half the time it takes the person in front of you to notice the light turn green. Suddenly, that I'm in a hurry excuse doesn't sound nearly as convincing. But let's be real. We're not going to pay attention to any of this.
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3: 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So you know what I'll be doing? I'll be doing that tomorrow night.
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1: Darius Rucker is considering retiring in 2 years.
2: 2 years. I've been really looking at it. I played 110 shows last year. What am I doing? You know, I still like making records and playing and everything, but I'm really starting to like being home a lot. I'm looking at maybe doing a tour, one more Big Hootie thing, and...
1: He wants to finish in South Carolina where it all started back in the day. He was on the Dan Patrick Show recently talking about that very thing. Darius, hanging it up. What are we going to do without Hootie? That's your breakdown.
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Ian Munsig, if you've ever seen him live, he has a signature falsetto that not a lot of guys can hit in country music, or even not a lot of people can hit, period. We'll talk about how that was developed and what made it him next. After

0: Ian Munsig on the show. It's Beat Up Radio. You've got one of the most recognizable voices in country music. You're able to hit a falsetto that not a lot of people can do, especially past about the age of 13. Has that always been natural to you, or was there a point where you realized, you know what, this is my trademark, this is my thing, I'm gonna do this as much as I can, as long as I'm able to?
1: Yeah, man, it's kind of each of those. I feel like being able to stand out in anything that you do in life is a good thing. And even though being able to hit those high notes, you know, there's only a handful of country artists through the last 50 years that have really been able to execute that. And for me, I've always known that that makes me unique, and that when people hear me, they know who it is. And I've always thought that that was important. And for me, it's just part of my voice. It's who I am, you know?
2: Everyone needs to have at least one person in their corner in life. When you don't, it's an extremely lonely and frightening place to be. But knowing you have that one person gives you peace and hope. I'm John Morgan of Morgan & Morgan. 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

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Nice.

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1: 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Until then, this is my new song, House.
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0: Speed up. There's a guy outside of Kansas City just gave Mountain Dew fans a reputation they did not ask for. A worker showed up to haul away a porta potty, but somebody had locked themselves inside. They yelled, "You've got 10 minutes." Came back, still locked. Police show up, tell the guy to open the door, and he says, "I can't reach it." That's because he wasn't in the porta potty. He was in the tank. Fire department had to cut the thing open, and this guy pops his head out like Oscar the Grouch. His explanation? He dropped a bottle of Mountain Dew in there and was trying to get it back. For 8 hours. Look, I like Mountain Dew too, but if my drink falls into a porta potty, congratulations to the porta potty. It owns that Mountain Dew now. I'm not negotiating with it. Also, if that's really the whole story, I have questions. A lot of questions.
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Every day, we give you a chance to pick the hits here on the show. Ella Langley just dropped a new single, and we'll see what you think coming up.

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They were lower at the beginning of the year, and then the Iran war started. They skyrocketed up. They've come back down. They're going back up a little bit again. 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

0: One word to describe America. 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
1: Darius Rucker might be starting to count down the encore. He says he's seriously considering retiring from touring in about 2 years. And honestly, after playing 110 shows last year, I get it. Like, at some point, your suitcase knows the TSA agents better than your own couch. Darius says he still loves making music, but these days he's enjoying being home more than being on the road. And that's a feeling I think a lot of us understand. The good news, before he hangs it up, he says he'd like to do one more big Hootie and the Blowfish tour. So if you've always wanted to hear Hold My Hand live, you might not want to keep putting that off. That's your breakdown.
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0: Again tomorrow, Ian Munsick is on the show. My name is B-Dub. Thank you so much for listening.
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5: Hey, it's Thursday, everybody. Welcome to show number 1658 of After Midnight. The weekend is just right around the corner now. I'm Granger Smith, your host here. I've got some good news I want to read for you, so hang tight for it. I've also got some Nashville news and Hudson. Got stories about your favorite stars out there in Nashville, what they're up to today, and all this here with a whole bunch of good country music. Happy Thursday. It's After Midnight.

0: Okay, check out this good news story. A Texas man jumped into a flooded creek to rescue a stranger who was clinging onto a tree.
1: Wow.
0: Did you hear about this?
1: No. I knew there was some flooding around here.
0: Yeah, David Flores spotted Nathan trapped in a fast-moving water of Elm Creek near Sabino and waded out into the chest-high water to reach him. That takes some serious bravery.
1: Absolutely does, and I adrenaline. I'm sure there had to be some, like, immediate calling, I feel, in his life. Hey, go do this now.
0: Yeah. So the video of the rescue shows Flores calmly encouraging Nathan to hold on as he crossed the rushing creek. He brought Nathan back safely to shore during a period of severe flooding that led to more than 75 rescues across Texas.
1: And those happen all of a sudden once a huge rainstorm. It seems this time of year, too.
0: This time of year.
1: Yeah.
0: It's so wild. I don't remember growing up and this kind of thing happening, but it seems to be happening more and more.
1: I know.
0: Creeks are rising.
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0: 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Just had a chance to sit down with Joshua Broom on my podcast. You heard of this guy? Crazy story. Former porn star and then turned his life around.
4: Not growing up in a home where, you know, there was a mom and dad, my grandmother and grandfather even, they slept in separate rooms. 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And for me, the thought of what intimacy was or looked like was shown to me in the pages of a magazine when I was 13, and that the feelings and the emotions that were tied to that was like, man, if I replicate what I see, maybe I'll feel what I don't.
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1: Midnight on K.

So I got a topic. I want to hear from you on this. What's your favorite season of the year? Let me know. 866-607-8383. We'll talk next hour.

0: Good morning. 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I'm from Madras, Oregon, and I'm headed into work. I work for Radian Weapons. I'm the only girl on the machine shop. Killing it.
1: You're killing it, Misty. Thank you for calling this morning.

0: Ann Hudson is about to jump on and share some Nashville news with us. Ann, what do you have lined up?
1: Oh no, Granger, did you see Ella Langley suffered a wardrobe malfunction? She handled it like a pro. I'll explain coming up in your Nashville news next.

0: from Nashville's Music Row, it's Ann Hudson.
1: So Ella Langley, she had a little wardrobe malfunction when she was performing in Baltimore. During her second song, her entire dress came unzipped. And as though that was like not enough, it was raining outside, but she played it off so well. One of her crew members came out and brought her a custom Baltimore Ravens jersey to put over her dress. And well, she rocked it. You can see it all up at AfterMidnight.com. Well, John Party is going on tour. He announced the Gamblin' Man tour. It'll kick off September 17th, and tickets go on sale tomorrow morning.
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5: Happy Thursday, everybody. It's After Midnight. I'm your host, Granger Smith. Hour number two starts right now. Whatever the reason you're up early or up late, I'm so glad you're with me. I've got this question. What's your favorite season of the year? Think about that and call me. 866-607-8383. Also, Earl Dibbles Jr., the Country Boy's got a dumb criminal story to tell us. It's hour number two. Here we go. It's After Midnight. Hey.

0: Thanks for staying up. This is After Midnight with Granger Smith.
1: Okay, topic of the hour. And I say this because we're sitting here in summer in Texas. I got the Ant-Man, my producer, sitting with me. In Texas, we start to enter right now the dog days of summer.
2: Oh, man, starting to feel. And it was all of a sudden because we had some good days of cool weather with rain that came in, and it cooled it down like 79 one day.
1: Yep. And we're heading straight for triple digits this week, and it's going to stay there for a while. You know, we're talking about hundreds of days are summertime for Texans. That's where we are.
2: Yeah, sure.
1: And so I say that because then I start to think, what's my favorite season? And it's a good argument for that is fall, because for Texans, fall gives us a relief from the longest season.
2: Yeah.
1: But I'm also not saying I don't love summer. There's a lot of aspects I love about winter and a lot I love about spring. So where do you land on this?
2: Yeah, I'm same place. I'm in fall because a lot of things that I love about the time of year, football, time with family, Thanksgiving, Christmas, what have you, all during that time. Yeah. So fall for me.
1: Okay. Well, let's see what other people think. 866-607-8383.
3: My favorite season is Christmas because it's the time that Santa Claus comes and delivers gifts to all the kids. And you get to see their excitement on their faces Christmas Day. And it's also hunting season. Jason, loving every day, baby. Y'all have a good morning. It's been a great show.
1: Hey, thank you for the call. I was not expecting the Christmas thing.
2: And I also didn't know Christmas was a season, but I guess so.
1: That's why I wasn't
2: the holiday season. Okay.
1: I'm expecting spring, summer, fall, winter.
2: Yeah.
1: Maybe you could say autumn instead of fall, but sure. I wasn't expecting Christmas, but I'll take it. 866-607-8383.
4: For me, it's gotta be fall. The leaves, the weather, the football. Can't go wrong, buddy. Keep doing what you're doing.
1: A lot of people feel the same way you do. Amen.
2: Yep.
1: And I have to agree. Fall is a pretty good season. What do y'all think? 866-607-8383.
5: You got something you want to say on our topic tonight? We want to hear from you. 866-607-8383. 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

0: Good morning. This is Eileen Gerald from Louisiana. I just wanted to tell y'all good morning, and I hope y'all have a beautiful day.
1: Appreciate you, Eileen. I hope you have a beautiful day, too.

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If you forget your phone in your rental car, by all means, go back and get it. 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Earl is going to tell you what happened to these two dumb criminals coming up next.

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1: I'm Earl Dibbles Jr. I'm a country boy. I'm an honest boy, too, and crime don't pay. I got a story to prove it. Two men in Japan forgot what ended up being almost half an ounce of weed in their rental car, and then things didn't turn out too well for them. Apparently, when the two 20-year-olds realized their mistake, they called the rental place and said they was coming back to retrieve something and then warned the employees not to look inside the car. Well, clearly, that piqued their own curiosity to the point of rummaging through the car to find out the bag of old weed was in there. Employees at the facility called the cops who was waiting for the guys when they arrived. That's pretty dumb.
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1: You know, you asked the question, what is the greatest season of the year? Well, it's winter for me. So that's the greatest season of the year for me is winter. We could

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5: Hey, thanks for starting your Thursday here with me on After Midnight, y'all. I'm Granger Smith, your host. Hey, I've got some things that went down on this day in history I want to talk about this hour. Plus, some Nashville news with Ann Hudson. She's keeping you in touch with your favorite stars out there in Nashville. Some things went down, and she's going to tell you about it. Hang tight for all of this here early on a Thursday. We are After Midnight.

0: Today, will you sit down at your computer to type out an email? Well, you have this guy named William Austin Burt to thank for that, and I'll tell you why, plus some other things that went down on this day in history coming up in two songs.
1: It's

0: loves talking about history, and he's even got the diploma to prove it. 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
1: On this day, July the 23rd, 1829, William Austin Vert patented America's first typewriter. 1878, Black Bart robbed a Wells Fargo stagecoach in California wearing a flour sack over his head. The armed robber stole the small safe box with less than $400 and a passenger's diamond ring and watch. When the empty box was recovered, a taunting poem signed Black Bart was found. 1885, President Ulysses S. Grant passed away from throat cancer. 1967, the Detroit riots began. 1995, Comet Hale-Bopp was discovered and became visible to the naked eye nearly a year later. 1996, U.S. women took home gymnastics gold at the Summer Olympics in Atlanta. Some famous birthdays include actor Daniel Radcliffe, actor Marlon Wayans, guitarist from Guns N' Roses Slash, actor Woody Harrelson, country singer Danielle Bradbury, and actor Philip Seymour Hoffman. Those are just a few things that went down on this day in history.
0: You've got it locked on After Midnight with Granger Smith.
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0: Hey, Granger, this is Lanny calling from Tuscaloosa, Alabama. Roll Tide. I'm out here trucking tonight. Love the show. Like to give a shout out to all my trucker brothers and sisters out here. Y'all keep them big wheels rolling.
1: Ah, somebody hears me. Appreciate you calling, brother. Keep that greasy side down, that shiny side up.

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0: Ann Hudson is coming up next with all the latest from Nashville. Ann, what's on your radar today?
1: We know, Granger. We confirmed that Jelly Roll and Bunny XO's divorce was finalized the other day, but his daughter is kind of throwing some weird fuel on the fire. I'll explain coming up in your Nashville news next. Playing.

0: Here's what's new in Nashville. Here's Ann Hudson.
1: So Jelly Roll and Bunny XO officially got divorced after 10 years of marriage last week. Well, Jelly Roll's daughter, Bailey Ann, she went online to specifically talk about their divorce, which she confirmed and cleared up rumors. She said they absolutely did not cheat on each other, but that if the internet ever finds out what really did happen, that it would crumble. She said the internet will crumble the day that she opens her mouth about what really went on between them. So that like sparked my curiosity even more. Guess we'll just have to wait and see. Well, John Party is going on tour. He announced the Gambling Man tour. It'll kick off September 17th and tickets go on sale tomorrow morning.
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1: Ann with an E.
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10: 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And this has been For Your Information.
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5: Third shift, Thursday crew. You're almost there. Glad to be hanging out with you. Granger Smith here. I'm your host of After Midnight. I've got this question for everybody. What's the best sport in America, in your opinion? Let me know why. 866-607-8383. Also, Earl Bibbles Jr.'s got a dumb criminal story to share with us. It's hour number four. It starts right now. Let's go.

0: Thanks so much for staying up with us. This is After Midnight with Granger Smith.
1: Okay, topic of the hour. What is the best sport in America? I got my producer, the Ant-Man, sitting with me, and you know why I brought this topic up.
2: Of course. We just finished World Cup, Spain, champs.
1: Yeah. And it's just in top of mind of so many people, and whether you like soccer or not, it's everywhere. You know, it has been the last few months. And you recognize, everyone recognizes it, especially when it's here in America. It hasn't been in America in, what, 27 years?
2: Right.
1: But now that it's here and everyone goes, oh, yeah, I can see that this is a big deal.
2: Yeah.
1: But everyone knows this is a big deal. It's a really big deal to everyone else. But probably not us.
2: It's not us. Yeah. I would say with youth, it is. It's the easiest sport for kids, you know, have your kids in. That and baseball seem to be the first two that kids kind of get involved in team play. But is it the most popular overall?
1: Yeah. What was that? There was a commercial and it said, why is soccer the most popular sport in the world? And the first answer was maybe because all you need is a ball.
2: That's it. Yeah. Yeah. And if you watch Ted Lasso, you learn that, I didn't know this till I watched that all of their fields are not the same size.
1: Oh, I did not know that.
2: Yeah. That Wembley has the largest field in Europe.
1: Oh, there's no regulation on
2: field. No regulations. Yeah.
1: Interesting.
2: Yeah.
1: Okay, so everybody be thinking, what is the best sport in America? I know this is going to change with each individual person, but also give me the league or, you know, the age group.
2: Right.
1: You know, for instance, college football over NFL. 866-607-8383.
3: Morning, Granger. Tom in Huntsville here. Just wanted to say my favorite sport to watch in most of the U.S. would be football. For sure, the stats show that also. My favorite sport to play would be tennis because it's one-on-one. My favorite game to play would be golf, as over 48 million other Americans love to play. But it is a game. It's not a sport. I'm playing a course, not an individual. But football's favorite game to watch. Thank you.
1: That's so much to unpack in that one call. He had stats to back him.
2: That's right.
1: He had it divided up in categories. Yeah. He's calling golf. Golf is not a sport. It's a game.
2: Do you think that?
1: I've never thought about that.
2: I'd be honest, I haven't thought that much about golf. Yeah, I'm with you.
1: And so the NASCAR is considered a sport, mm-hmm. right?
2: Because you're competing against another driver.
1: That's his rationale. Okay.
2: And nobody said NASCAR yet either.
1: Nobody said NASCAR. 866-607-8383. What's the best sport in America?
4: 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Just call and leave a message at 866-607-8383. Come be a part of After Midnight with Granger Smith.
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1: I'm Earl Dibbles Sr. I'm a country boy. I'm an honest boy, too, and crime don't pay. I got a story to prove it. There's a man running the Boston Marathon that was caught fertilizing someone's grass in the middle of a 26.2-mile run. The video posted online shows a participant walking to a remote corner of a resident's front lawn, pulling down his pants, and squatting. However, a few seconds into the video, someone walks down the home front path and takes notice of the party pooper. Yeah, I'm pretty sure that runner's not showing his face around them parts anytime soon. That's just dumb.
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12: 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The event runs from 9 a.m. to noon. It's going to be Saturday, August 8th this year at Friendship House, which is 2424 Cottonwood. 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
6: Thursday morning, early risers. What's up? Welcome to After Midnight with me, Granger Smith, your host. I've got some good news I want to read for y'all coming up. Hopefully put a smile on your face. Plus some Nashville news with Ann Hudson. She's coming in with stories about your favorite stars out there in Nashville. All of this coming up, so please don't touch that dial. You don't want to miss it.

0: Okay, check out this good news story. A Texas man jumped into a flooded creek to rescue a stranger who was clinging onto a tree.
1: Wow.
0: Did you hear about this?
1: No. I knew there was some flooding around here.
0: Yeah, David Flores spotted Nathan trapped in a fast-moving water of Elm Creek near Sabinal and waded out into the chest-high water to reach him. That takes some serious bravery.
1: Absolutely does. And adrenaline. I'm sure there had to be some like immediate calling, I feel, in his life. Hey, go do this now.
0: Yeah. So the video of the rescue shows Flores calmly encouraging Nathan to hold on as he crossed the rushing creek. He brought Nathan back safely to shore during a period of severe flooding that led to more than 75 rescues across Texas.
1: And those happen all of a sudden once a huge rainstorm. It seems this time of year, too.
0: This time of year.
1: Yeah.
0: It's so wild. I don't remember growing up and this kind of thing happening, but it seems to be happening more and more.
1: I know.
0: Creeks are rising.
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0: Hey, this is Julie from Cleveland, Ohio. I just wanted to say hey, and I'm a third shifter just like you.
1: Hey, Julie, thank you so much for calling and for the encouragement. I appreciate you. I come.

0: Ann Hudson is about to jump on and share some Nashville news with us. Ann, what do you have lined up?
1: Oh, no, Granger. Did you see Ella Langley suffered a wardrobe malfunction? She handled it like a pro. I'll explain coming up in your Nashville news next.

0: 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It's Ann Hudson.
1: So Ella Langley, she had a little wardrobe malfunction when she was performing in Baltimore. During her second song, her entire dress came unzipped. And as though that was like not enough, it was raining outside, but she played it off so well. One of her crew members came out and brought her a custom Baltimore Ravens jersey to put over her dress. And well, she rocked it. You can see it all up at aftermidnight.com. Well, John Party is going on tour. He announced the Gambling Man tour. It'll kick off September 17th, and tickets go on sale tomorrow morning.
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1: Have you ever accidentally sent an embarrassing text or email to your boss? I got a story. We'll share it tomorrow morning.
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1: Plus another shot at that Chris Jansen 60th anniversary gift. 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
0: 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Number three.

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3: KUZZ News. Good Thursday morning, everybody. Jeff Lamucci here. The Kern River will soon run dry again through Bakersfield. City officials say they're gradually reducing river flows, with water expected to stop by July 31st after this year's available supply is exhausted. The river has been flowing since April, using water beyond the city's drinking water, contractual, and environmental obligations. Officials say overseeing the Kern River and making the most of its water supply continues to be a key focus for both the City Council and the Water Department. Water service has been restored in part of Bear Valley Springs after an emergency shutoff caused an outage near Fawn Way and North Lower Valley Road on Wednesday. The Bear Valley Community Services District says a service line ruptured, forcing crews to shut off water while they isolated and repaired the problem. Service was returned to the affected area shortly before 2 p.m. yesterday. The U.S. has reached a nuclear agreement with Saudi Arabia.
4: The U.S. Energy Department announced on Wednesday the agreement allows the kingdom to use American technology to build nuclear reactors. It also allows the country to enrich uranium.
3: That's NBC's Mark Mayfield reporting. The deal mandates that private American nuclear firms will take the central role in exporting technology and building the reactors, successfully shutting out Russian and Chinese competitors. Drivers in Kern County should prepare for delays as construction begins on the 119 Pumpkin Center Rehabilitation Project. Starting August 3rd, one-way traffic control will be in place on Highway 119 between Compagnoni Street and Ash Road. Caltrans says overnight ramp closures from Highway 99 are also planned, with work expected to continue for about 2 months. This week is the hottest of the year so far, and experts throughout California are cautioning people to limit outdoor activity, seek shade, and drink lots of water to protect themselves. Temperatures in the Southern California desert are expected to approach 115 to 120 degrees. Dr. Steven Sanko is an ER doctor at LA General Medical Center who says staying cool can be a matter of life or death, especially for elderly people and small children.
5: Extreme heat is actually the leading weather-related cause of death. More than 2,300 people died from heat exposure in the U.S. in 2023, and it's projected that heat-related cardiovascular deaths could more than double in the next couple decades.
3: He says you should call 911 or go to the ER if your body temperature goes above 103 degrees. Now checking Southern Valley weather, sunny and 97 degrees in Bakersfield today, clear and 72 overnight. Warmer again tomorrow with a high of about 101. Today's air quality index is moderate at 67. I'm Jeff Lamucci for Bakersfield's News Leader, KUZZ.

0: KUZZ, Brent and Ness in the morning. All right, so all week when you've been winning prizes on KUZZ, you have put yourself into the running for a massive Chris Jansen prize package that he sent us to celebrate our 60th anniversary.
1: There's so many cool things in this prize. So you're going to win a Traeger, two Ray-Ban sunglasses. I think they're, what, $300 each?
0: Yeah, there's a men's pair and a ladies' pair.
1: They're so nice. A Bog bag, and that's just to name a few prizes.
0: Yeah, so anytime you win, we'll give you a chance when we play Time Machine Trivia this morning. That'll be about 7:30. Lily, who's filling in for Mike Bell today, she'll have Willow Avalon tickets. And Ken this afternoon's got prizes to give away as well. So when you win, you are put into this drawing, and Ken will announce the grand prize winner tomorrow afternoon in the happy hour.
1: And I know it can't be one of us, but I'm telling you guys, this prize is so epic. I feel like I've been saying that for like the last couple of months, but it's like another prize that we get added on. It's just, they're so cool.
0: So hypothetically, if a single guy were to win this, you know, he doesn't have anyone to give the lady sunglasses to. Would you be willing to take those off his hands?
1: No, he needs to give it to his mother.
0: Oh, yeah. A good call.
1: Yeah, he needs to give that to his mother.
0: Yeah.
1: Like, we need to normalize that.
0: So look, like, you see, like, AP. We're helping you out for Mother's Day next year already.
1: Christmas. Yeah. I told you. Did I not tell you? I said, even don't really need these gifts, I feel like these would be epic Christmas gifts. Like, you would be the ultimate elf.
0: All right, so your chance to win is coming up on KUZZ 7:30 this morning.
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0: 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Coming up, 3.5% of people have this. I do. I don't know that you do.
1: Probably not. I'm not in the norm.
0: We'll talk about it coming up. Summertime.

0: years of country music.
1: Cause I got friends in low places. I had some help. It ain't like I can make this kind of mess all by myself.
0: We're just getting started. KUZZ.

0: KUZZ, Brent and Ness in the morning. Okay, what is your full government name? Go.
1: Vanessa Ann Gonzalez Peralta is my name.
0: Okay, so you are not one of the 3.5% of people that have more than one middle name.
1: No, mine was handed down.
0: So mine is Brent Michael Chu Pui Lau. Like the Chinese name that was given to me by my grandfather, is part of my legal name. It is on my birth certificate. So I technically do have two middle names.
1: I didn't know that was a thing.
0: Yeah.
1: Oh, no, you said only 3% people have that.
0: Yeah, 3% of people have two middle names.
1: Yeah.
0: No. So, like, if you were Vanessa Ann Michelle Gonzalez.
1: No. No. Mine was just from my mom. Vanessa Ann. That's how I knew I was really in trouble. Vanessa Ann.
0: Is her middle name Ann?
1: Yeah, her middle name.
0: Okay,
1: Ann.
0: So it got passed down to you.
1: My sister got Nicole because she wasn't the favorite.
0: Yeah.
1: She didn't get Ann.
0: I mean, you're also older.
1: It's hard.
0: Like you were the firstborn, like me.
1: Yeah, this has been my ongoing joke the last week to my mom is that I'm just the favorite, and then she gets really annoyed.
0: My sisters are the same because they also got Chinese names from my grandparents.
1: Mm-hmm.
0: Jenny, my sister is Jenny Teresa Hongyong Lau.
1: Really?
0: And well, Komine now, and then my other sister is Stephanie Ann Honping Lau.
1: I like how it's a fusion. Mm-hmm. I do. I love how, because it's like, you're biracial, so I like how it's a fusion of, like, both cultures. Yeah. That's actually really, really cool.
0: So, there you go. Multiple middle names.
1: I mean, I try to get AP to have two last names, like how it's traditionally done. I mm-hmm. wanted him to be Alexander Paul Gonzalez Heraldis.
0: That was a no-go.
1: Paul said that was too long. He said that's absolutely too long to fill out.
0: I'm not going to lie, because it is my legal name on my birth certificate. It is a pain to write out when you're applying for something like a driver's license.
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2: 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Coming up, how often you hear your favorite song in a year? Right now, it's Jeff Lamucci.
3: Good Thursday morning, everyone. Lowering bail for a suspected shooter is a no-go for the Kern County DA. That story is coming up. But first, we check traffic. And another reminder that Highway Patrol Officer George Toro is off this week. Highway 166, that's the Maricopa Highway, just west of Interstate 5. There's a two-vehicle accident. One of those cars is blocking traffic lanes. Otherwise, everything looks good as you kick things off on this Thursday morning. In the news today, prosecutors are opposing a request to lower bail to $50,000 for a man accused of shooting four people during a 4th of July celebration in Oildale. The DA's office says releasing 34-year-old Tyler Boyer would pose a significant public safety risk, noting those injured included a

0: 7-year-old child. Boyer is accused of opening fire on residents near Decatur Street after an earlier confrontation over his driving. He was also wounded in the exchange and remains in jail without bail. The Kern County Coroner's Office has ruled the death of a Bakersfield woman found in a canal, a drowning. 43-year-old Shamika Washington was discovered June 22nd in the water near the 4100 block of Truxton Avenue. Officials say foul play was not suspected and the case has been ruled an accident. The top Republican on the House Judiciary Committee is asking the Justice Department to prosecute former special counsel Jack Smith.
1: Smith led a criminal probe into President Trump's role in the January the 6th Capitol riot and into Trump's alleged mishandling of classified documents. On Wednesday, Committee Chairman Jim Jordan of Ohio sent a letter to the Justice Department claiming Smith seemingly made willfully and intentionally false statements during a congressional deposition last year. Smith's attorneys denied the claim and said the special counsel faithfully and fearlessly performed his duties by following the facts. I'm Mark Neafield.
0: Here are today's gas prices. According to AAA, the national average for a gallon of regular is $4.09. It's $5.57 in California and $5.62 in Bakersfield. Governor Newsom is highlighting California's key investments in firefighting technology that help fight wildfires faster.
2: We have people coming from all over the United States and around the globe to look at what California is doing. In orbit, in the air, and on the ground.
3: California now has the world's largest civilian fleet of firefighting aircraft, including more air tankers and helicopters that can fight fires day and night. The state's also launched satellites that can quickly spot wildfires from space, even when they're still small. In addition, the state's using artificial intelligence with more than 1,000 high-definition cameras and detailed maps to help firefighters find and stop wildfires before they get out of control. I'm Tammy Trujillo.
0: Southern Valley weather now. Sunny in Bakersfield with a high near 97. Clear tonight, low about 72, and then sunny and hot on Friday with a high tomorrow about 101 and a scorching 110 today in China Lake. Right now it's 70 degrees at 559. I'm Jeff Lamucci for Bakersfield's News Leader, KUZZ.
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0: KUZZ, number one song in country music this week, Jason Aldean and Don't Tell on Me.
1: Really? When is Riley Green's new one gonna be number one? That's my number one.
0: It's already top 20. It's blowing up.
2: Let's go.

0: J-U-Z-Z, Brent and Ness in the morning. All right, so 2,000 people were studied. These are people that say they are above average to heavy music listeners. So
1: right.
0: There are people listening to music every day, whether they're in their office, you know, okay? And so between their streaming, what radio stations they said they listened to, it found out whatever they said was kind of their favorite song at the end of any given year, they've listened to it 343 times.
1: Probably.
0: So I'm just going to put it in comparison for you.
1: All right.
0: We premiered the brand new Taylor Swift song, like, what, a month and a half ago?
1: I think it was like beginning of June. Yeah.
0: As a radio station, as of right now, we have played that song 211 times.
1: So I feel like it checks out. Like, we probably have heard it like almost 100 times.
0: Right. So, like, that maybe puts into perspective, like, how much 343 times. Because if for you, that's a song that's like, oh, yeah, KUZZ plays that Taylor song, like, on a regular basis. I hear it every day while I'm at work. Well, like, you're listening, like...
1: But also, like, if you're listening to it on the radio at work, and then if you're streaming it and all that, then it all adds up.
0: 343 times. What is a song you feel like you have listened to a bunch so far this year that you are still not tired of?
1: The new Riley song.
0: Yeah.
1: Corey Kent and Co. Wetzel, Rocky Mountain Low. I probably heard that like 100 times. Empty Words, because it came out like, I think, February. But radio just came out. I've listened to that song I don't know how many times. It was like on repeat.
0: Well, if Luke Combs' Sleepless in a Hotel Room is your favorite song, good news. It's coming up next on KUZZ.
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1: Did you hear about the new Megan Maroney rumor?
2: No, there's a new rumor.
1: She was spotted at Dierks Bentley's Whiskey Row in Nashville with U.S. men's national team soccer star Christian Pulisic. It seems that he asked to meet her at a recent show, and now they have been hanging out.
2: Oh, is this like a Taylor Swift, Travis Kelce
1: maybe
2: type of
1: I know
2: new, the soccer world, though?
1: Go Megan.
2: I know.
1: Right? Tucker Wetmore announced that a new EP is coming your way. It's called Sunburn Mixtape. It'll be out next week. His brand new song, Who Told You That, will be on it, as well as songs like Sunburn and Proving Me Right that are already out. And new songs, Crazy to Yourself, 98% and Yours. He will be at Vina Robles Amphitheater on August 22nd. That show is sold out. But, man, Tucker Wetmore's on fire.
2: Proving Me Right, I love that
1: really
2: song.
1: Good.
2: It's so good.
1: And, okay, so you and I talked about this yesterday. Pat McAfee is coming out with a country album.
2: Yep, and Ernest is helping him write it.
1: Yes, Ernest is helping him write it, but there is an artist who is, like, half joking but half serious on social media was like, I am really, really disappointed that Pat McAfee didn't ask me to be a part of this.
2: Zach Top or Kane Brown?
1: Neither.
2: Neither, who is
1: Luke
2: it?
1: Luke Combs.
2: Luke Combs has entered the chat?
1: He said, not calling me on this, unforgivable. McAfee replied with three laughing, crying emojis. And Luke's like, no, I really wanted to be a part of this.
2: That's unacceptable, Pat. Unacceptable.
1: You could have Luke Combs on your album, Pat McAfee. What are you doing?
2: He wants
1: to do it.
2: Luke.
1: Anyway, that's the 6
2: Could you imagine, though, like, you're making that and, like, Luke Combs enters the chat?
1: It's like, I wanted to do this.
2: Wild dreams. Wild.
1: K-U-Z-Z.

0: KUZZ Brennan Ness in the morning, 6:20. Coming up, you like celebrating Christmas. Like, you do not wait till after Thanksgiving. You like celebrating Christmas a little bit early.
1: No, I've already been shopping for Christmas.
0: All right. Well, coming up, I've got low-key Christmas in July activities. If you want to, like, you know, even start getting into the holiday spirit a little early, five things you can do coming up.
1: I skip Halloween. Like, just right into Christmas.
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0: KUZZ News Time, 6:23. We'll play Time Machine Trivia at 7:30, coming up in about an hour to win that Chris Jansen prize package, possibly. Right now, it's Jeff Lanucci.
10: Good morning, everybody. A Kern County child molester learns his fate. We'll tell you about it after another check of the roadways. Highway 166, also known as Maricopa Highway, just west of Interstate 5, they're still working a two-vehicle accident. One of those cars is blocking traffic there. Other than that, nothing else to slow you down for your Thursday morning commute. And in the news today, a Kern County man will spend the rest of his life behind bars after being sentenced for sexually abusing a child family member. On Wednesday, 31-year-old Pablo Perez received three consecutive life sentences without the possibility of parole, plus 3 years, after being convicted in May on six felony charges, including aggravated kidnapping, continuous sexual abuse of a child, and possession of child pornography. The abuse was reported in 2022, and investigators say it had been going on for about a year. The Kern County Coroner's Office has ruled the death of a 12-year-old California City boy an accident. Fernando Moreno died from drowning after police say he entered a pond while trying to escape a dog attack at Central Park back in June. An 8-year-old girl was also injured. 68-year-old Kenneth Dobbins was arrested and faces charges in connection with the incident. The State Department is warning Americans to stay alert as tensions continue between the U.S. and Iran.
11: Officials say the security situation remains unpredictable and could escalate without warning. The department notes that U.S. diplomatic facilities have been targeted, including some outside of the Middle East. Americans traveling or living in the region are urged to use extra caution and prepare for possible travel disruptions. The State Department has issued a worldwide travel caution until further notice. I'm Monica Nelson.
10: In the Southland now, cleanup of the massive cold storage warehouse fire in Los Angeles is causing a stink among area residents.
11: It's been a little over a month since the fire, but this resident says the smells from the rotting food are still unbearable.
12: You cannot be outside. You have to be inside the house because it's terrible.
11: Mayor Karen Bass gave Lineage Logistics 45 days to clean up the entire site, but only about 4% of the total food waste has been removed, leading to hundreds of complaints from residents of the surrounding Boyle Heights neighborhood. State air regulators recently said Lineage must deliver a more robust approach to controlling the putrid smell coming from millions of pounds of rotting food. I'm Tammy Trujillo.
10: Southern Valley weather now, sunny day in Bakersfield, slightly cooler as well today with a high of about 97. Clear skies overnight, 72 for the low, and then sunny and hot tomorrow with a high around 101. And sunshine and 89 today in Tehachapi. Today's air quality index is moderate at 67. Right now, 69 degrees at 626. Jeff Lamucci here for Bakersfield's News Leader, KUZZ.

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0: KUZZ, Brent and Ness in the morning. All right, some people really like celebrating Christmas all year long.
1: Oh, love it.
0: And so these are five low-key Christmas in July activities that can break up the heat of summer. I mean, we don't get snow anyway, but basically snowball fights with water balloons.
1: That's fun, though.
0: They Isn't make that them, like, just red a water green? Balloon fight,
1: no,
0: though?
1: No, make them red and green. Make
0: yeah, you can do that.
1: Because think about it. Like, if you live, like, in Florida or somewhere that's hot, right. That's what you're doing.
0: Yes.
1: We don't have snow.
0: You can have a Christmas movie game night or Christmas movie trivia night with your friends.
1: In July? I think this is becoming more and more, though, a thing, like the Christmas in July stuff.
0: Whether you do hot chocolate or frozen hot chocolate, you can do that. A barbecue Christmas dinner. Or the big one, already start decorating your house. It's your house if you want to bring in that Christmas spirit.
1: You would shame me. Yes, you would shame me if I decided that I wanted to decorate for Christmas.
0: I don't know that I would shame you. I mean, I would never do it, but if that's what makes you happy, you know that. Like, if it makes you happy, go do it.
1: I am now on, like, Depop and eBay.
0: Yeah.
1: Finding vintage Christmas stuff. You know me. Like, yes. I've said this on the show. Like, I like ugly Christmas. Like... Perception is everything, but I like the vintage 90s, like the ugly Santas.
0: So when for you will you really do Christmas? Like October 1st? Like once you get out of like the fair?
1: No.
0: Little closer, like November 1st?
1: November.
0: Yeah.
1: November, for sure. Like probably the first 2 weeks of November, because it even takes you like, a week to... You got to clean the house. You got to like scrub the walls and all that, like really good before you get all that out.
0: And part of it is the weather. Like we can even have 100 degree days during the fair in September. Like I think once it starts to feel a little more like fall and it gets a little cooler, that helps put you in the spirit as well.
1: I just love Christmas. And I know people are like, well, you have to celebrate Thanksgiving. Thanksgiving is a day. Christmas is a season.
0: You feel strongly about this,
1: don't
0: you?
1: Oh, I do. Like, I do strongly. My husband really wants a real Christmas tree, but because of my fixation of celebrating early, we
0: just won't last that long.
1: Nope.
0: Yeah. Corey Kent, This Heart, KUZZ. Good morning.

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0: Max McNown and Better Me for You. 646, Brent and Ness in the morning. Tonight, the final country show at the Grandstand at the Mid-State Fair.
1: It's Treaty Oak Revival.
0: Treaty Oak Revival tonight. Now, tomorrow...
1: Oh, there's a free one, right?
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1: Where's their free stage at?
0: So it's kind of in sort of like one of the corners of the fair.
1: Okay, so you just have to pay admission and then you can go watch them. That's actually epic because Locash is so much fun.
0: Yeah, they do a great show. So that'll be on Friday night there at the fair. And then, here at home, Gavin Adcock and Tyler Nance will be here August 14th. 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
1: I've never met Gavin. Tyler is so nice. But Gavin,
0: we went to Flame and Fire with him when he was here.
1: Yes. We were bougie that night. Oh my gosh. And he's so cute because he's just, you know, I think he's a kid. He's 23.
0: Yeah.
1: But Gavin, I'm excited about the show.
0: A lot of people are. Tickets are starting to go fast. So, yes, if you want to see Gavin Adcock Friday, August 14th at Dignity Health Theater, tickets on sale now at AXS.com.
1: He's got some good bops. Like,
0: he does.
1: I'm excited. I mean, I'm excited for... Because I have some friends that are obsessed with Gavin Adcock. Yeah, we're talking about you, Coco. So I'm excited to see, like, what that's all about.
0: Yeah, because, I mean, you're right. We haven't met him. I also haven't seen him live before.
1: No.
0: I didn't get to see him at Stagecoach when he performed.
1: No, I think that's when it was windy.
0: Yeah.
1: It was super windy.
0: Yes.
1: So they even, I think they shut the show down early for him. Mm-hmm. So we didn't even get to make it towards the end of it. But no, very, very excited about that show.
0: We'll see you there. Birthdays coming up next on KUZZ. Not too late to call or text stores in.

0: 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And for our local celebrities, we have Nonda Ford, and the Garrett family and wants to wish you the happiest birthday ever, and that you hopefully that you have a beautiful day. And Olivia from Tehachapi wants to know if we can give a shout out to her beautiful second unicorn, Audra Stevens, and her wonderful husband for their fifth anniversary today in Tehachapi. Of course, Olivia, we will do anything
1: for you.
0: We got you. And salsa.
1: And on the celebrity board today, Woody Harrelson from Cheers and True Detective, a lot of different movies. He is 65 today. And Daniel Radcliffe, who plays Harry Potter, he's 37.
0: That's like what we know him for, right? Like,
1: yes, more than it. I mean, he's been in some other movies and TV, but I mean, he's Harry Potter.
0: Yeah. He should celebrate with Butterbeer.
1: Yeah.
0: And that is your KUZZ birthday board brought to you by O.

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3: 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Coming up, an update to yesterday's story about trying to get Avengers tickets. Yes. Right now, it's Jeff Lamucci.
4: Good morning, everybody. Enjoy it while you can. The Kern River is about to dry up. We'll tell you about that after we tell you about traffic on this Thursday morning. Tracy Avenue at Hageman Road. You want to keep an eye out for glass and debris in the roadway. And Maricopa Highway, that's Highway 166, of course, just west of Interstate 5. There's a two-vehicle accident. One of those cars is blocking traffic lanes. A Bakersfield man is on trial for the fatal stabbing of his estranged wife. Prosecutors say 45-year-old Rafael Estrada followed 32-year-old Taylor Estrada into a bedroom and stabbed her in the neck in front of at least one child. The stabbing happened in May 2025 at a family gathering in East Bakersfield that was held after an eighth-grade graduation party to which Estrada wasn't invited. Defense attorneys admit Estrada killed his wife but are seeking a second-degree murder conviction, arguing the killing was not premeditated. The Kern River is expected to return to dry conditions by the end of the month. City officials say a phased reduction in water flow is underway, with supplies expected to run out by July 31st. Officials say the phased approach helps the river gently transition from wet to dry conditions as flows come to an end. The city says managing the river and its water resources remains a top priority for the council and water department. A candidate for California governor is now focusing his campaign on voters who are unhappy with President Trump. Republican Steve Hilton calls himself a problem solver and wants to make California more affordable.
5: I get it. Maybe you hate Trump, MAGA, whatever. But life here has become impossible for anyone who isn't already rich. We are going to fix that.
4: A new ad says you don't have to like Trump or become a Republican. Just ask if voting the same way will change anything. TV ads are coming out this week as well. This comes as a recent poll found 61% of likely California voters support Democrat Javier Becerra, while 36% support Hilton. This week's heat wave is bringing the hottest temperatures of the year so far, and California experts are urging you to stay safe by limiting time outdoors, finding shade, and staying hydrated. Temperatures in the Southern California desert are expected to approach 115 to 120 degrees. Dr. Katharina Guidici from Boston Medical Center researches the nexus between air pollution and heat here in Southern California.
6: So it's bad enough to be exposed to heat and pollution individually, but the impact of being exposed to both together seems to have a multiplying effect on the health outcomes.
4: Heat stroke is a life-threatening condition. You should call 911 or go to the ER if

0: Your body temperature soars above 103 degrees. Southern Valley weather now as we talk about heat. Sunny and 97 in Bakersfield today, a little cooler than yesterday. Clear and 72 overnight, but we warm up again tomorrow with a high of about 101. And right now we're looking at 70 degrees at 658. I'm Jeff Lamucci for Bakersfield's News Leader, KUZZ.
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0: KUZZ, Brett and Ness in the morning, 5 minutes after 7 o'clock. Thanks so much for hanging out with us today. Coming up at 7:30, we're going to play Time Machine Trivia, which also gets you into the running for that Chris Jansen prize package. So yesterday, I told you I was worried because Pablo, AP, and I are all supposed to go see the new Avengers movie in December.
1: Yeah, and apparently they went on sale already, and it's like, what, 5 months away?
0: Yeah, so we looked yesterday for tickets, and Pablo threw out, let's go Thursday. Like, as soon, and like, that showing was like already sold out. Like, I mean, and we're talking like 5 months out. Like, it was already sold out. But we did get our tickets for Friday, so yeah. We're in.
1: I can't believe that that's already sold out. Like, again, I'm not in the Avenger world. I don't get it. I stopped watching it after Iron Man, the first one.
0: Mm-hmm.
1: So far behind I am.
0: So, I mean, they're not even, I mean, some of the theaters have not yet started selling their tickets. You can already buy for Maya, and you can buy for the theaters at the mall. The ones at the Marketplace and then, Studio Movie Grill have not put tickets on sale for Avengers yet, but like, even for the show we got, I mean, there were probably 30 tickets left. I mean, I was able to find three together.
1: This is going to work out for me because I have to buy an extra seat. You guys are listening. I do buy an extra seat. I mean, I buy it. It's my seat.
0: You're just going to have to wait till after the first weekend.
1: Oh, I wasn't going to watch it.
0: Yeah.
1: Oh, I mean, I'm so far behind that I have no idea what is going on. I didn't realize that there was three Spider-Men.
0: Oh, yeah. Like, I mean, it's...
1: Like, we're on our third one.
0: Now, are you glad I am going so you don't have to?
1: Oh, absolutely. Absolutely. You guys are going to explain it to me, and I'm going to be like...
0: You're going to smile and nod.
1: No idea. Like, when I try to explain to you or Pablo, my housewives...
0: Same thing.
1: Same like, yeah, glossy look awesome. On our faces. Like, yeah. That's how I, like, with the Avengers. Like, again, it looks cool.
0: You just don't know anything about it.
1: The first Iron Man, I can tell you all everything. It was a fantastic movie.
0: Iron Man 2?
1: No, I just didn't watch it.
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0: KUZZ, Brent and Ness in the morning, 7:13. Okay, so you have pretty strong opinions when it comes to back-to-school clothes shopping.
1: Yeah, I think it's ridiculous. Like, I just bought my son summer clothes, and now, turn around, school's about to start in 3 weeks, and then there's this back-to-school shopping to buy him new clothes. I'm like, no, sir. No. We're not doing more. You can get one new pair of shoes, because I just bought you a pair of shoes for summer, and then you can have one nice outfit for your first day of school. This kid is growing like a weed, and I cannot keep affording him.
0: Honestly, I think if you're doing a new outfit for the first day of school, I mean, you know, I get, like, that. I mean, okay, case in point, when you go to Stagecoach, you like new outfits. You don't want to wear exactly what you wore last year.
1: No. Last year, I recycled all of my outfits because the economy was just too bad. Still same. This year, I got some pieces from the TikTok shop and like thrift shopping. Okay, so then I kind of like...
0: You still bought new stuff.
1: We're talking about like 10 to 20 bucks a thing, which I can still use. So for my Stagecoach outfit that I did, I'm repurposing it and restyling it for this weekend. So okay, that's what I've been trying to do. If I buy something, I have to recycle the same outfit and wear it in different ways at least 4 times.
0: So we want to know this morning, do you do this? Do you buy new outfits for your students for school?
1: Like all new. Because I'm going to wait until October to buy him like the winter stuff. Because I feel like we're going to go in here.
0: Because last year's winter stuff doesn't fit. He's grown a lot in a year. Yeah.
1: Are you kidding me? I can't keep up with shoes, pants, shirts. Or he wears them to like where they have holes in them. Because I have a boy, and boys are just gross.
0: 842-5555. 842-5555. Where do you land on back-to-school shopping? Do you buy new clothes? Do you just wear the same clothes we've done all summer, or last year's clothes? 842-5555.

0: shopping? Do you do new outfits for your kids?
1: I have a granddaughter, and I helped out, and I made her clothes.
2: Okay. I love how crafty you are. I wish I could be like that.
1: I have been sewing since I was 5 years old. It's in my DNA to do it.
0: Well, that's awesome. Thanks, Deb. Hi, KUZZ. Where do you land on back-to-school clothing shopping?
3: So when I was married, my ex-husband and I, we would give my three girls their choice. If they wanted to go to Ventura, Camarillo, or wherever, mm-hmm. and we got at least the first 5 days of school out of the way.
0: Okay. So you would kind of take care of outfits for the first week?
3: Yeah.
0: Right, and then yes, you wear those again and again over the first, like, few months of the school year.
3: Yeah.
0: I mean, look, I will say yesterday, Julie took Molly down south. They mm-hmm. went to Free People because she had her eye on this top. I mean, and if you are unaware, Free People is not...
2: It's
0: not a bargain place to shop. We'll just say that. Yes.
2: But it's what the kids like right now. Are we going to talk about how I just got yelled at?
0: Yes, we just took a call from your mom.
2: Yeah, I got yelled at. I forget that my mom is a loyal listener. And, it's not that I'm not gonna buy him any outfits. I just went shopping at the end of June, like early July, cause he grew out of all of his shorts, so I bought new shorts, new shirts, we already got that. So I feel like he's good, but I'll buy him like a new, like, go take him shopping to buy a new outfit for the first day of school to feel like, you know, excited about it.
0: Right. What you're talking about is not buying a whole new wardrobe.
2: Yeah. So no, I got yelled at by my mom and she said that that's her first baby, grandbaby, yep. and that I need to go buy him because he likes these baseball tees and shorts.
0: Okay.
2: But I need to go do that for him. So I love that I'm 36 and my mom told me when I have kids, that I could do whatever I wanted.
0: Oh, no.
2: That is a complete lie, ladies and gentlemen. Complete lie.
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2: 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Coming up, we'll play Time Machine Trivia for a $50 Pet Wants card. Right now, it's Jeff Lamucci.
3: Good morning, everybody. A Kern County nonprofit is helping struggling families eat better. We'll have that story after another look at your Thursday morning commute. Some previous incidents have been cleared, so we are back to just one tie-up this morning. Maricopa Highway, that's Highway 166, just west of Interstate 5. There's a two-vehicle accident. The roadway is now clear, and they're waiting for a tow truck. In the news this morning, a man accused of wounding four people, including a child, during a 4th of July shooting in Oildale, remains in custody as prosecutors push back against a bail reduction request. The Kern County DA's office says releasing 34-year-old Tyler Boyer would create a substantial risk to public safety. Boyer is being held without bail, but his lawyer wants bail set at $50,000. Court documents allege Boyer returned to a Decatur Street neighborhood after residents confronted him about his driving and opened fire, injuring two men, a woman, and a 7-year-old child. Boyer was also shot. A busy area of Taft is getting a safety upgrade. The city council has approved a construction bid for new raised medians, rebuilt curb ramps, updated pavement markings, and radar speed feedback signs at the intersection of 10th and San Emidio Streets. The project is funded through the California Active Transportation Program. City officials hope to complete that work before the start of the school year. Chick-fil-A is warning customers in Iowa and 9 other states about a June data breach that exposed their personal information.
4: Chick-fil-A says a cyber attack on its website and mobile app exposed information that includes customer names, email addresses, and the last 4 digits of their credit or debit cards. The company says it forced logouts on affected accounts and removed stored payment methods. But the fast food restaurant is advising customers to change their Chick-fil-A passwords, freeze their credit, and put a fraud alert on their credit reports. I'm Eva Basinger.
3: Update now on Wall Street. The Dow down about 486 points this morning. The S&P 500 off 74. The NASDAQ is down 479. Summer can bring added challenges for families struggling to make ends meet. United Way of Central Eastern California is partnering with Superior Grocers to provide 30 Kern County families with $300 gift cards to help buy summertime meals.
5: When schools are not in session, oftentimes that's when families struggle the most because they're not able to rely on those resources and food commodities provided by the school district. So we're really grateful to be able to bring this back for a second year, and we're looking forward to bringing it back for another.
3: That's United Way CEO Eric Arias speaking with KBAK. The organization is also hosting a back-to-school resource fair where they'll be offering free backpacks, supplies, haircuts, and more. It happens July 30th from 9 a.m. to noon at South High School on Plans Road. Southern Valley weather, sunny in Bakersfield with a high near 97 today. Clear tonight, low 72. Sunny and hot on Friday, high about 101. And today's air quality index is moderate at 67. Right now, 70 degrees at 726. I'm Jeff Lamucci for Bakersfield's News Leader, KUZZ.

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1: That's so cool.
0: Yeah, you just have to tell me what year these three things happened. The Chicago White Sox won the World Series for the first time in 88 years. The United States version of The Office debuted on TV with Steve Carell. And Carrie Underwood won American Idol. Was that 2005, 2006, or 2007? Chicago White Sox won the World Series, first time in 88 years. Steve Carell starred in The Office, and Carrie Underwood won American Idol. 2005, 2006, 2007. By the way, when you win, you're also entered to win that Chris Jansen prize package.
1: Ooh, call us right now.
0: 842-5555.
1: I give the area code, just in case. 661.
0: Okay, please give the full number to the people.
1: 661-842-5555. I mean, you could be listening. Some people listen.
0: You could.
1: Not around us. So I want them to be able to win too.
0: The area code is 661-842-5555 with KUZZ.

0: KUZZ, Brent and Ness in the morning playing Time Machine Trivia for a $50 Pet Wants gift card. All right, what year did these things happen? The Chicago White Sox won the World Series for the first time in 88 years. Steve Carell starred as the U.S. version of The Office, debuted on NBC. And Carrie Underwood won American Idol. Was it 2005, 2006, or 2007? We've got a Jacob on the line. What do you think?
1: I'm going to go with 2005.
0: 2005 is right. Congratulations.
1: Thank you so much.
0: That means for you a $50 Pet Wants gift card located on Hagman Road. It's the place to go for fresh pet food and treats. And you're also in for the grand prize drawing from Chris Jansen, including a Traeger barbecue, his and hers Ray-Ban sunglasses, Bass Pro Shop cooler, hats, $100 Bass Pro Shop gift card, a bog bag. Jacob, good luck.
1: I would love to win at Bass Pro Shop's. That'd be so cool.
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0: Alan Jackson and Chattahoochee. All right, I'm going to ask you a question. I'm going to see if you think about it, if coming up after this next song, you'd be able to give me an answer. Are you ready?
1: No, but yes.
0: One out of three people sleep with this. Okay? All right, think of your answer. One out of three people sleep with this.
1: Okay, I'm locked it in.
0: All right, we'll get your answer coming up after Megan Maroney 6 months later on KUZZ.

0: Megan Maroney, and 6 months later, 749. Okay, so I asked you, one out of three people sleep with this. Do you have an answer?
1: Yeah, I've locked it in.
0: What is your answer?
1: It's stuffed animal.
0: It is a stuffed animal. Ding, ding, ding.
1: Yeah.
0: Why are you smiling at me like that?
1: Because it's on the grid. That's how I knew it. You wrote it down on the grid. You gave me the answer.
0: It says 7D, which is in the block we're in, stuffed animal.
1: Yeah, and what did you say when I told you that?
0: You never look at the grid. Okay, to give you a little behind the scenes, I come up every morning with a schedule of everything we're going to talk about when, and I cannot tell you how many times, like, Ness is like, I'm like, okay, it was on the schedule. It was on the grid.
1: I don't look at it.
0: So today, the one day where, like, yes, I put a little too much information on the grid. Of course, she pays attention to what's on the grid.
1: Honestly, what we learned today is always pay attention. It can pay off.
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1: It's Ness on KUZZ, and we're back with Lori McCarty of the McCarty Group, the only real estate agent KUZZ has trusted for over a decade. 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

0: sex offender. We'll have that story coming up, but first, another check of traffic for you. Maricopa Highway, just west of Interstate 5, a two-vehicle accident has been cleared, so we're back to being accident-free. Nothing else major to slow you down as you head out this Thursday morning. In the news today, a Kern County judge has sentenced a convicted child sex offender to three consecutive life terms without the possibility of parole. On Wednesday, 31-year-old Pablo Perez received a sentence plus an additional 3 years after a jury found him guilty in May of 6 charges, including aggravated kidnapping with the intent to rape, continuous sexual abuse of a child, forcible lewd acts, and possession of child pornography. Prosecutors say the victim was a family member who reported the abuse in 2022. Residents in part of Bear Valley Springs have their water service back after crews repaired a ruptured service line that caused an emergency outage on Wednesday. The Bear Valley Community Services District says the break happened near Fawn Way and North Lower Valley Road, forcing the water division to shut off service while crews isolated and fixed the problem. Water was restored to the affected area shortly before 2 p.m. yesterday. The U.S. has reported the most measles cases in 35 years, with more than 5 months still left in 2026.
1: According to data from Johns Hopkins University's U.S. Measles Tracker, the country has reported 2,295 cases as of Tuesday, which surpasses last year's total and is the highest annual count since the disease was eliminated in the U.S. in 2000. This year's total is still far off from reaching 1991 levels, when more than 9,600 cases were reported before vaccines drove the disease to record lows. CDC data shows more than 90% of infections occurred in people who were unvaccinated or whose status was unknown. I'm Michael Kastner.
0: This one's for gun owners. Concealed carry permits here in California will soon be longer lasting.
2: Governor Gavin Newsom recently signed a new law that changes some of the rules. Right now, to get a license, you need to take a 16-hour training course, complete a one-hour mental health session, and pass a written test. Licenses also only last for 2 years before you need to renew them with an 8-hour refresher course. But starting in January of next year, new and renewed licenses will last 3 years instead of two. The change doesn't affect licenses that people already have. I'm Dina Kodiak.
0: Now we check Southern Valley weather. A sunny day in Bakersfield, slightly cooler today as well with a high of about 97. We'll have clear skies overnight. Low 72, and then sunny and hot again tomorrow, high about 101. Sunshine and 97 today in Mojave. Right now, 72 degrees at 756. I'm Jeff Lamucci for Bakersfield's News Leader, KUZZ.
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0: WZZ, George Strait. I got to get to you two in a row from the King. Shout out to Nicole Bishop. Right around the 4th of July when we did our music survey, we put up $250 to celebrate America 250, and it went so well, we've decided to do it again.
1: And if you're wondering what these music surveys are, they really do help what you listen to on KUZZ. Like, your opinion truly does matter. So by taking this survey, we understand, like, what kind of music you want and what kind of music you're over. So it takes less than 5 minutes, and you're entered to win $250. I know you can use that for back-to-school shopping, because I could.
0: And it's really easy, because basically what happens is you listen to, like, a short clip of a song like this.
2: On a train back to Boston, and we're jumping the gun, and I'm telling.
0: And so you say, love it, like it, starting to get tired of it. Maybe you don't even really recognize that song. That's fine. And then you move to the next one.
1: You know I love it.
0: Right? You click it, you move to the next one. So yeah, it's really that easy. You listen to very short clips of songs like that, and you give us your opinion, and it does make a big difference as to what you hear.
1: Oh, absolutely. 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

0: Old Dominion written in sand, 8:15, Brent and Ness in the morning. Have you ever sent me or a different boss you've had at some point an email or text that you're like, I should not have sent that?
1: Probably you all the time. But like, that's fine. Like, we text each other way too much. Other bosses, no, because I don't really talk to people like that. Like,
0: have you ever sent something embarrassing?
1: Probably. Have you met me? Like, I'm not, like, honestly, like, I put myself in dumb situations because of my big mouth.
0: So this happened the other day, like, not with you.
1: Not with me? So this has nothing to do with me?
0: No.
1: Okay.
0: We'll keep the person nameless. But yes, one of the people that works here on the weekends, like, I was just sitting at home and I get a notification on my watch. It's a Facebook message that says something like, basically, so-and-so sent you like an image. So it's like a meme, right? And then I immediately get another message after that that says, sorry, this was not intended for you, but I hope you still find it funny.
1: Was it funny?
0: No. It was a little weird.
1: On the scale
0: to... I don't want to say too much because don't want to embarrass us, and we're going to keep them nameless.
1: On a scale to one, on one to ten of cringe, like, how much were you cringing when you opened it?
0: Six and a half.
1: So it wasn't a ten.
0: No.
1: But it was cringy.
0: It wasn't anything NC-17 rated.
1: Okay. So we're going to leave it at that?
0: Yeah.
1: Okay.
0: But I was like...
1: Were they embarrassed?
0: I think so. Do you think I made it worse by not responding at all?
1: Yes. I said you should have put like a laughing emoji, little LOL. But I mean, you just...
0: I also didn't want to like encourage future messages like that coming my way.
1: I know, but now here we are talking about it. So...
0: I was trying to think, have I ever sent our boss, Mel
1: could
0: like
1: you
0: an
1: imagine?
0: Email or a text that like, you know, was intended for somebody else. And then like, honestly, when he got it, I was like horrified. I don't think I have. I need to knock on wood. Like,
1: honestly,
0: I don't think I have.
1: That's my worst fear.
0: Yes.
1: Is like butt dialing him or calling him when I'm not like, just say like, let's just say I'm out in Vegas.
0: You've had a few cocktails.
1: And I call Mel. I would be mortified. I would be sending him flowers, a nice bottle of wine.
0: Because I feel like if he saw you were calling, even if it was a butt dial, he would answer.
1: Yeah. But like, I'm in Vegas, woo! Like, I would be mortified. Mortified. So just send your boss like a meme like that. That's a little...
0: It was a little embarrassing. Honestly, I probably did not react well by just not responding.
1: Honestly, this is like why I love not being a boss. I'm gonna worry about any of that. Honestly, like it's superb.
0: Yes. If that's you, or maybe you've been a boss and you've had one of these sent to you, and
1: I mean,
0: you probably handled it better than I did.
1: I've had messages sent to me that were not intended to me,
0: but they weren't necessarily embarrassing or bad.
1: Oh yeah, they were just bad.
0: Just not from a boss, or not.
1: They were bad.
0: You are not the one who sent it to a boss.
1: The best one is when somebody was talking about me and they sent it to me.
0: Yeah, that's a whole nother thing. Like, yeah, when it's not even something embarrassing, you're talking about that person behind their back.
1: I was like, I put the little eyeball emoji and I'm like, hi, it's me.
0: Like, and you just know when they see that, it's like the feeling in the pit of their stomach. Just...
1: Remind me to delete Mel's
0: contact.
1: While I'm in Vegas. I'll re-add it on Monday.

0: Kate and Ness in the morning on KUZZ.
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4: 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Coming up next, who's a celeb you would love to get a picture with? We'll talk about that right now. It's Jeff Lamucci.
5: Good morning to you. Cause of death revealed for a young California city boy. We'll have that story after another look at traffic. Nothing major to slow you down now as you head out this morning. Interstate 5 over the Grapevine looks good. Other freeways in the area also in the green. Highway 166, Taft Highway, Highways 58, 99, all open and clear. A family gathering that followed an 8th grade graduation celebration ends in tragedy in East Bakersfield. Now the man accused of the killing is on trial. Prosecutors say 45-year-old Rafael Estrada fatally stabbed his estranged wife, 32-year-old Taylor Estrada, during the attack in May 2025. Defense attorneys acknowledge Estrada killed his wife, but argue the stabbing was not premeditated, and they're seeking a second-degree murder conviction. The stabbing happened at a family gathering to which Estrada was not invited. A 12-year-old California city boy who died after a dog attacked at Central Park has been ruled an accidental drowning victim by the Kern County Coroner's Office. Authorities say Fernando Moreno entered a nearby pond while trying to escape the attack in June. An 8-year-old girl was also injured in the incident. 68-year-old Kenneth Dobbins was arrested and faces charges related to that case. The House has passed a measure that combined two separate issues, federal voter ID and a ban on stock trading by lawmakers.
6: On this vote, the yeas are 232, the nays are 198. The bill is passed without objection. A motion to reconsider is laid on the table.
5: 198 lawmakers, all Democrats, voted against the package on Wednesday with 13 Republicans joining them. Both measures have large degrees of public support. The voter ID measure was added in by Republicans. Democrats argue that voter ID rules are too much, while the stock ban doesn't go far enough, namely banning the president from trading stocks. Here are today's gas prices. According to AAA, the national average for a gallon of regular is $4.09, $5.57 here in California, and $5.62 in Bakersfield. There are 42 national days that celebrate ice cream each year, and today is one of them.
7: Today celebrates the king of ice cream flavors, vanilla. It accounts for about 33% of all ice cream orders. 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That's each. The International Dairy Foods Association says vanilla is the number one choice. So today, eat it plain. Cover it in sprinkles. Make a root beer float. Even a la mode some pie. But whatever you do, if given the choice of chocolate fudge sauce, choose yes. I'm Bree Tennis.
5: Southern Valley weather now. Sunny and 97 degrees in Bakersfield today. Clear and 72 overnight. Warmer again tomorrow with a high around 101. 102 and sunny today in Kernville. Right now, 72 degrees at 827. I'm Jeff Lamucci for Bakersfield's News Leader, KUZZ.

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1: But hey, isn't it nice to sit back and enjoy someone else's chaos for a change?
0: KUZZ.

0: Kenny Chesney and I go back. It is Brent and Ness in the morning. Okay, let me ask you a question. Is there a celebrity you would love to get a picture with? Does not have to be a country artist. Can be any celebrity of any kind. If you could get a picture with them, who would you want a picture with?
1: Why is Snoop Dogg coming to my mind right now?
0: Oh, that'd be fun. That'd be cool.
1: I love Snoop Dogg.
0: Yeah, I think it'd be awesome.
1: Just to get a little selfie.
0: First one that pops top of my head would be George Kittle of the 49ers. I would love to get a picture with him. Who else would be?
1: George Strait, duh.
0: Yeah.
1: I mean, that's obvious.
0: Of course.
1: It's not gonna happen, but that's obvious.
0: Throughout working here, he is still one artist, I've never interviewed, never.
1: He's not very accessible. Cause he's the king.
0: Well, and by the time I had kind of started, he had 58, 59 number ones. Yeah. He wasn't touring as much. Is there an actor or actress?
1: Johnny Depp.
0: Okay.
1: Billy Bob Thornton.
0: Yeah, I know.
1: I love me some Billy Bob.
0: Yeah.
1: I mean, I think there's a lot. That's the issue. There's so many that I would love to meet. Now, is there the most random selfie that you have with an artist celebrity? Mine would be Smokey Robinson.
0: Oh, okay.
1: I met him on an airplane going to, I think it was Spokane. He was playing a show there. But this is during masks. So he was wearing, you had to wear your mask on the plane during COVID. And I look over and I was like, I know those eyes. So I wrote him a note saying, are you Smokey? ?
0: I would say the most random one I probably have is from Stagecoach this year with Caleb Presley. Who I love.
1: I love the story behind that though. You text, that was one I said I really want to meet him.
0: Yeah.
1: I knew he would probably be there and you text me and you said, I'm literally by Caleb and Glennie.
0: Yeah.
1: Get here now. And I took off, I was with Pablo and Jamise and I just took off running.
0: And the two of them could not have been any nicer.
1: They said they love radio.
0: Yes. Okay, so we want to ask you, who is a celebrity you would love to get a picture with? 842-5555. 842-5555 with KUZZ.

0: Hi, KUZZ. Is there a celebrity you'd love to have a picture with?
1: I gotta say Meryl Streep.
0: Oh, my goodness.
2: Iconic.
0: Yes.
1: She's just so good at everything she does.
2: Yes, you're totally right.
0: Great one. Thanks. Hi, KUZZ. Is there a celebrity you'd love to have a picture with?
3: Kid Rock.
2: That would be so dope.
3: Kid Rock, baby.
0: She's been dreaming about that.
3: Yes, I have.
2: My name is Kid Rock.
0: Hi, KUZZ. Is there a celebrity you'd love to have a picture with?
4: Joe Montana.
0: Yeah.
4: When I was
0: Goat.
4: In... Yes, when I was in high school and he hyperextended his knee out on the football field, ooh, I just happened to do the same thing. And my orthopedic was his. And my orthopedic knew how much I loved him and made a surprise chance meeting in
0: wow.
4: his office. So back then, we didn't have, you know, phones that we could take selfies
0: right.
4: and everything else. So I did get to meet him. I would love to have a picture with him.
0: All right. So. Thank you very much. Have a great day.
4: Bye.
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0: Brendan Ness in the morning, 8:48. How often do you buy like a birthday card, sympathy card, like I guess a greeting card in general?
1: I used to not buy them at all until my son is like, that's his thing. Like he wants to get everybody a card.
0: Okay.
1: So
0: they used to like give gifts without a card?
1: Yeah.
0: Really?
1: Why is that criminal? A card is like $6.
0: Well, yeah, I mean, now they're super expensive, but I mean, like, it's part of the gift. Like, you write a nice message inside for someone.
1: Honestly, like, we all know that I'm not the best gift giver. I'm more of a, gift card. I am. I'd rather just, you pick out what you want.
0: That's fair.
1: Unless you specifically tell me what you want, then I can go get that. But no, but AP is very into getting cards, and he will read every card and pick out one that he thinks suits you best.
0: Okay, so that's what I'm getting at. 3% of people, according to a new survey, buy a greeting card without reading it.
1: So they just pick one out, like any.
0: Okay, need a birthday card. Yep, boom. Let's grab that one.
1: For $6.
0: Like, why would you? Because some cards inside are funny. Some cards inside are not right. Some get a little romantic. And like, you might send the totally. How would you buy a card without reading what's inside? Like, that's insane to me.
1: From our boss's birthday, I dare you to go. That's going to be a game.
0: Just okay. So the thing is, like it'll say happy birthday on the front, mm-hmm. and I would just like without seeing what's inside,
1: uh-huh. and that's the card you stick with. No, like
0: challenge accepted. I mean, his birthday's now not for like another.
1: Oh, we do a Christmas card.
0: 10 months.
1: Like, we could do something.
0: Okay.
1: Yeah, but you're gonna do that. Eeny, meeny, miny.
0: Find a birthday card without reading the inside.
1: Absolutely.
0: I can do that for your birthday. Your birthday's coming up.
1: Oh,
0: faster.
1: My birthday's in November. Yeah, you should.
0: Okay.
1: And we can do the whole bit of cringe. Like, how cringe was it?
0: I didn't read it, I promise.

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6: Good morning, everyone. You might not have much company if you were to vote for Gavin Newsom for president. That story is coming up after our last look at traffic. The 21,000 block of East Bear Mountain Boulevard, that's just east of Granite Construction Road. Watch for a two-car accident. The vehicles are blocking traffic there. Everything else is looking good as you wind down your Thursday morning commute. And in the news today, the Kern River is expected to stop flowing through Bakersfield again by the end of the month. City officials say they're gradually reducing river flows, with the water expected to run out by July 31st after this year's available supply has been used. The river has flowed since April thanks to water available beyond the city's drinking water contracts and environmental requirements. The death of a Bakersfield woman found in a canal has been ruled a drowning by the Kern County Coroner's Office. Officials say 43-year-old Shamika Washington was found June 22nd in the water near the 4100 block of Truxton Avenue. Investigators say there was no indication of foul play, and the case has been classified as an accident. Despite a nationwide push by Governor Newsom, another California politician is leading early polling for the 2028 Democratic presidential primary.
7: Former Vice President Kamala Harris is outpacing Newsom and the rest of the field in 14 recent major surveys. She holds comfortable leads ranging from 7 to 18 points, while Newsom has consistently pulled second. A poll by Echelon Insights from July 9th to the 13th shows Harris with a 7-point lead ahead of Newsom, while a Qantas Insights poll from early July has Harris 18 points ahead with 35% of the vote share. The California Post suggests some recent positions Newsom has taken, for example, pushing a nationwide billionaire tax while opposing one in California, is aimed at cutting into Harris's lead with the far-left wing of their party. I'm Sharon Reardon.
6: Drivers traveling through southwest Kern County should expect delays beginning next month as crews start a major rehab project on Highway 119. Caltrans says one-way traffic control will begin August 3rd between Compagnoni Street and Ash Road as part of the Pumpkin Center Rehabilitation Project. The adopted hometown of Ozzy Osbourne celebrated the rock legend on the anniversary of his death.
8: I'm going off the rails on a crazy train.
9: Osbourne passed away on July the 22nd of last year, so on Wednesday, Birmingham, England paid tribute to the Rock and Roll Hall of Famer by celebrating Ozzy Day. The downtown event featured local bands playing his music, a mechanical Ozzy statue, and fans from around

0: the world dressed up like the rock star. His widow, Sharon Osbourne, told the BBC she wanted his fans to remember Ozzy by playing his music really loud. I'm Mark Mayfield.
1: Southern Valley weather now. Sunny in Bakersfield today, high near 97. Clear tonight, low around 72. Sunny and 101 on Friday. Right now, 75 degrees at 8:59. I'm Jeff Lamucci for Bakersfield's news leader, KUZZ.
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KUZZ, Brent and Ness in the morning, 9:18. Coming up, something that's become pretty normal for parents. We'll talk about that right now. Jason Aldean, try that in a small town.

0: KUZZ, Brett and Ness in the morning, 923. Don't forget, anytime you win today or tomorrow, you're still entered to win that Chris Jansen prize package.
1: It's $1,500 worth of prizes. I'm telling you, this is so epic. If you want to see exactly what you're winning, go to our KUZZ Instagram.

0: Lynn Wilson and Phone Keys Wallet, 926. You and I have talked about this before. It's becoming more and more common that parents are missing milestones, because they gotta work. According to a new survey, the average parent misses four events with their child every year, from field trips to recitals, just because either, things are busy at work, they're out of vacation at work, they just can't get away from the office.
1: It is true. We've had this conversation because I feel like my mom was a really good mom and showed up for everything. But then I have to remind myself, like...
0: Did she work full-time while you were at...
1: She didn't go back to work full-time until my sister went into school.
0: Gotcha.
1: So I had, like, my mom, we're 5 years apart. But, like, I have the mom guilt when I can't show up for everything with AP. But I've explained to him, like, award assemblies, they're at 8 o'clock in the morning, bub. Like, I can't do it all, but let me know exactly which ones that are important to you, and I will do whatever it takes to be there.
0: Yeah. 9 in 10 parents say, do find it important to make sure that they're there, whether it be for kids' extracurricular activities, spelling bees, performances. Yeah. Just doing whatever they can to, you know, make as much as they can while also, like, doing the responsibilities of their job.
1: And with that said, because like me and my husband both have very like jobs that it's hard to leave. Like I'm very blessed with the village that I have, that if I have my mom, my dad, and my Aunt Bonnie. One of those three will be there like in attendance no matter what for AP. Like to have somebody there.
0: Yeah.
1: But the mom guilt of not being able to do it all.
0: I get it. That's real.
1: Yeah. But does it ever go away?
0: I will check back when he is a full grown adult.
1: It'd probably be worse. Like, I didn't do this, I didn't do that.
0: You are doing a great job. You're doing the best you can.
1: That's the key, though. The best you can.
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0: J-U-Z-Z, Brent and Ness in the morning. Coming up, man, second time this week. We've got food news.
1: More food news?
0: Food news.
1: Ugh, unless you're going to be getting this food.

0: KUVV, Brennan Ness. Morning, let's do a little food news. For the next 4 days, that's it. Krispy Kreme is celebrating blueberry season. So you can get original glaze, like the hot glazed donuts, but blueberry flavored. I kind of want to do that. When is the light on?
1: I don't know.
0: Like, I know it goes on early in the morning, but then, like, when does it come back on in the afternoon? Like, hot glazed blueberry donuts? That sounds amazing.
1: I don't know. Like, I just like a traditional one, though. I've tried to branch out, and I always, like, want the OG.
0: Yeah, the original glazed.
1: I don't know. We can drive by a couple times.
0: Okay. If I get some, I'll let you know how they are.
1: Yeah, let me know.
0: Okay. Cold Stone's latest dessert is an ice cream taco filled with Oreo and Reese's. Cold Stone Creamery has introduced a limited time cookies and peanut butter ice cream taco, a warm waffle shell, with ice cream blended with Oreo cookie pieces and Reese's candy. You can get it through July 31st.
1: Only a couple days.
0: Yeah. What do we got? Like a week? Yeah.
1: No.
0: Not feeling it? The ice cream taco?
1: No, I'm not feeling that.
0: Do you ever used to have, like, the Choco Tacos?
1: Oh, Choco Taco, yeah.
0: I mean, this is definitely different, but yeah.
1: No, I want the OG Choco Taco. Like, the memes of it. We were in Bakersfield, and there was an ice cream truck, and I'm like, oh, my God, you have a Choco Taco? No, they don't have it. It's so sad. No, honestly, like, I'm craving pasta right now. I thought you were going to, like, say something with Olive Garden again.
0: I don't have that here, but, I mean, the pasta thing passed sold out so fast, but you can now enter an Instagram contest. They're going to give away 100 more.
1: I'm sad. Like, honestly, like, I'm just really upset. Like, I didn't.
0: Do I need to take you for pasta?
1: I mean, that's always yes. Like, I don't understand, like, why you would even ask that question.
0: That's fair.
1: Does Ness love Brad Paisley?
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0: John Morgan and Kid Myself, 9:53, Brennan Ness in the morning. Man, tomorrow's Friday. We've got Morgan Wallen, a brand new song. I actually dig it.
1: I like it.
0: I think it's a little different than what he's put out recently. We can't wait for you to hear it. And then, also tomorrow, you are headed to Vegas because this weekend you're going to go see Coe Wetzel.
1: Yes, I'm going to go see Coe Wetzel. I've been looking forward to this since February.
0: So I have a challenge for you. We'll talk about that. We'll figure out what we're going to do with it. And, yeah, also, one last chance at that $1,500 prize package for Chris Jansen, that he gave us for our 60th anniversary. Lili's coming up next.
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3: Weather brought to you by Bill Wright Toyota. Sunny skies today with a high of 97, 71 overnight, 101 tomorrow, 103 Saturday. Currently in Bakersfield, 79 degrees. 79 right now. That's awesome.
4: Well, this morning it was really humid. I don't know how it is right now.
3: Let's see. Humidity today. Oh, 50%. That's why.
4: It's really not.
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3: As we kick off another hour of Bakersfield's Best Country on KUZZ, Lily in for Mike Bell next. We'll see you tomorrow for Friday. Have a great rest of your day. Aloha.
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Georgia Line, meant to be on KUZZ, Baker's Best Country. Lily hanging out with you, filling in for Mike Bell on this beautiful Thursday. Let's keep on hanging out and keep it moving. Right now, it's Allie Langley with Morgan Wallen. I Can't Love You Anymore, right here on KUZZ.

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then you're part of the 60 million people who tuned in on Fox News and Telemundo, making it one of the biggest World Cup finals to be watched. Now, I didn't watch a whole lot of it. I was here part of the morning, and then I'm also not a big sports fan. That's also a part of it. My son did watch a little bit of it because he's apparently into sports, and neither is his dad. So it's going to be an interesting time to grow up with my son being forced into sports. George Burge, Luke Bryan, Ride, Ride, Ride on KUZZ.

So I might have a ticket giveaway sometime within the show. And it might also qualify you for the big grand prize. And I'll tell you more about it after Alexandra Kay, Straight for the Heart, right here on KZZ.

0: Bakers Best Country. So I will have a giveaway sometime on the show. You're just going to have to keep on listening for that cue to call. But what you have a chance to win is the two tickets to see Willow Avalon live August 4th at the El Rey Theater in Los Angeles. Now, by winning these tickets, you also qualify for our big grand prize to celebrate our 60th birthday with Chris Jansen. And that includes a Traeger barbecue, a $100 gift card to Bass Pro Shops, his and her Ray-Ban sunglasses, a Bass Pro Shop cooler, and a Bass Pro Shop hat. Now, again, you have to qualify by winning these tickets. Now, when will it happen? You're just going to have to keep on listening to KZZ for that cue to call.
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1: Howdy, y'all. This is Cole Goodwin. An artist I'd consider one of my musical heroes is Hank Williams Jr.
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Can I just give a big shout out to Chris Jensen, who's helping us celebrate our 60th anniversary in the biggest way with that value package of $1,500 from Bass Pro Shops and Traeger Barbecue. And here he is now with Fix a Drink on KUZZ.

Bakes Best Country, Riley Green was on the Theo Von podcast when he said that he would get pretty wild and had some bad habits while he was drinking on tour, saying that when I was drinking, I would take all the plants from the hotel lobby and put them in my room. I don't know where they came from. I never wanted to steal anything, and I would always take them back. My room would just look like a jungle. Apparently, he wanted to be one with nature while he was drinking on tour. And here he is now. I Wish Grandpa Never Died on KUZZ.

0: 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So here's just a few concerts that I definitely don't want you to miss. Like the Treaty Oak Revival, who's going to be at the Mid-State Fair tonight. 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And Gavin Adcock is playing at the Dignity House Theater with Tyler Nance on August 14th. 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
3: Your weather is brought to you by Bill Wright Toyota, and today we're looking at a high of 97 with an overnight low of 71. Tomorrow, your Friday, will be sunny with a high of 101, which is at least not too high. It's doable. And currently in Bakersfield, it is 82 degrees, and let's kick off another hour of Bakersfield's Best Country with Bailey Zimmerman, Chevy Silverado, right here on KUZZ.

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Taylor Swift, I Knew It, I Knew You on KUZZ, Big Shoes Best Country. 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

ZZ, Victor's Best Country. So the funniest mistake happened to an English actress who thought she planned the perfect Christmas gift for her husband, a date night at Luke Combs' performance in their hometown of Manchester. Except they accidentally found themselves at a tribute show instead of the Luke Combs concert, and they didn't realize it until the singer started speaking in an Irish accent. Luckily, their mistake went viral and caught the attention of a man who works for Sports Entertainment Tours. He claimed that the original video made them smile so much that they wanted to offer the couple a legit pair of tickets to attend Combs' headline show in Ireland. The Lovebirds not only were able to attend the concert, but they were also able to meet Luke Combs at his meet and greet. And here he is now with Be By You.

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Preston on KUZZ, Baker's Best Country. She's going to be at Vina Robles Amphitheater in Paso Robles with Tucker Wetmore August 22nd. And I'm going to tell you, I would love to see both of them. It's Jason Aldean with Got What I Got on KUZZ.

number, KCC, Bakersfield's best country, total brain fart right there, but she is back in the number one spot after kicking off the rapper Drake to the second spot. She's in Texas is still dominating. Kenny Chesney, Living Life, Fast Forward, and KCC.

0: anniversary, and we are doing it in a big way, and Chris Jansen is helping us. He has hooked us up with a huge prize package from Bass Pro Shops all week long. 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
0: 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How about Gary Allen's Life Ain't Always Beautiful?
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0: Podcast Country. A little heads up for my drivers out there. There's a natural gas leak and street closer off of Coffee Road, closed from Truxton Avenue and Stockdale Highway. Stay mindful on your way out there. Be clear from those roads, but there is a natural gas leak happening off of Coffee Road and Truxton Avenue. So those who are estranged from their family, you are not alone. It says about 25% of Americans are estranged from a relative. 24% adults are estranged from their brother or sister. 16% are estranged from their mother or father. And 10% are estranged from their adult children. Now, many are saying that this is in a greater change for cultural emphasis on mental health, setting personal boundaries, and discussing trauma. So if you're estranged from your family, you're not alone. And also, be mindful of the road closer off of Coffee Road and Truxton right here on KUZZ.
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We'll bring the Alan Jackson and Shania Twain. 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
1: He's a ranch hand in a pinch, man. Hotter than the red on a cattle brand. Cause she's a gold digger with a quick trigger. A cast iron skillet swinging lid flipper.

0: KZZ, Bankshares Best Country. So a little bit more info on the gas link that prompted the road closure off of Coffee Road in both directions between Truxton Avenue and Stockdale Highway. According to the Bakersfield Fire Department, it happened this morning and multiple businesses in the area are closed, including the whole entire town and Country Village Shopping Center due to this gas leak. So if you're planning to go to Trader Joe's, that is not going to happen. And please avoid all the roads in that direction. And now I was just in that area getting coffee. I'm glad it happens after right here on KZZ.
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0: are celebrating our 60th anniversary, and we have been doing it big, and this time, Chris Jansen is helping us out. He has hooked us up with a huge prize package from Bass Pro Shops. All week long, every time you call in and win with KUZZ, you will automatically be entered to win a $1,500 grand prize featuring a Traeger grill, his and her Ray-Ban sunglasses, a Bass Pro cooler, and more. 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

but with a high of 101. And currently in Bakersfield is 90 degrees. And reminder, there's road closures between Coffee Road between Truxton and Stockdale due to a gas leak. We will keep you updated, but there is no word on when it's going to open. But let's kick off another hour of Bakersfield's Best Country with Craig Morgan. That's what I love about Sundays.

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back to the best country. Lily hanging out with you, filling in for Mike Bell. And I would highly suggest that you stay close to the radio and do not lose your phone, because that cue to call for your chance to win the 2 tickets to see Willow Avalon and to qualify for that grand prize is going to happen sometime this hour. So don't change the radio and don't lose your phone, because I don't want you to miss out. It's Joe Nichols giving that

KZZ, Bakersfield's Best Country, Megan Maroney is setting the record straight on who her song, Who Hurt You, is about. Adding, saying that it's so obvious who it is about, you can Google it. I might as well have put his first and last name on it. And now if you Google the song, Who Hurt You, is who is it about, Riley Green's name comes up. Now, to me, it was obvious. I knew it was about him. I had a good feeling. Just the words were there. But hey, to each his own, you could still think it's about somebody else. Or you can believe Megan Maroney when she says it's about Riley Green. You're still listening out for that cue to call for your chance to win those two tickets to see Willow Avalon and to qualify for our grand

0: Nature's Best Country. So if you would like to win our grand prize package from Chris Jensen, that includes a Traeger barbecue, a Bass Pro gift card, his and her Ray-Ban sunglasses, and more, well, then you definitely want to listen out for that cue to call to win these two tickets to Willow Avalon that's happening right around the corner, because that will definitely qualify you right here on KUZZ.
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I'm looking for caller 10 to whoever wants to win these two tickets to see Willow Avalon and to qualify for our grand prize. So call me now at 842-5555. 842-55. I'm looking for a

0: Nature's Best Country. Who am I talking to?
1: Victor.
0: Do you want to qualify for our grand prize?
1: Absolutely.
0: Do you want to win these two tickets to Willow Avalon?
1: Heck yes.
0: Well, then, congratulations, because you just won.
1: Awesome. Thank you so much.
0: You're welcome. And who made you a winner?
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0: Now let's get into Dustin Lynch, Easy to Love.

0: Congratulations to Victor, who won the Willow Avalon tickets and qualified for the grand prize. Now, if you didn't win this hour, don't worry, because Ken McLeod will have another chance for you to win and qualify coming up. So you definitely don't want to move right here from KUZZ.
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0: Your weather is brought to you by Bill Wright Toyota, and today we are now looking at a high of 100. I know, it keeps yo-yoing. We will have an overnight low of 71. Tomorrow, your Friday, will be sunny with a high of 101. That keeps yo-yoing too. We'll see where it is tomorrow. But currently in Bakersfield, it's 93 degrees, and you're still looking out for that road closure on Coffee Road between Truxton and Stockdale due to a gas leak. Still no word on when it's going to open, but it's been fun filling in for Mike Bell. I will talk to you again once again tomorrow. Ken McLeod is up next as we kick off another hour of Bakersfield's Best Country with Thomas Rhett after all the bars are closed right here on KZZ. I'm going to have to figure out how to get home, because that's my way. Bye.

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KUZZ, Luke Combs there. Kind of cold. It's not cold today. It's warm. Let's go south, shall we? Might be cooler.

0: It's Bakersfield's Best Country, KUZZ, in the afternoon here with Ken. I'll tell you what, we've got you covered today because tomorrow we're going to be picking a winner of this great grand prize from our friend Chris Jansen. He found out about our 60th anniversary and said, hey, I want to do something great for you guys for summer. So he put together a prize package and sent it over to us. It's worth $1,500. It's a Traeger grill, his and hers Ray-Ban sunglasses, Bass Pro cooler, Bass Pro Shop gift certificate, and a whole bunch more. And to get in on it, you have to win something throughout the day. So today, we're offering up a $50 gift card to Bear Mountain Sports. That will come after 5 o'clock today with another chance to win and get yourself qualified. We will pick a winner of the grand prize tomorrow after 5 o'clock during the happy hour here on KUZZ.
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K-U-Z-Z, Gabby Barrett with one of those all-time great breakup songs we talked about yesterday. Lainey Wilson checks in. Before she leaves the house, she's got it all, including her phone, keys, and wallet.

0: KUZZ Bakersfield's best country here. Interesting day, as you've, as Lily told you earlier today, they had the area right around Trader Joe's closed down due to a gas leak. Now, I am getting word now that some of the businesses are starting to reopen in that area. Traffic is being resumed. So just be careful over there and, don't rush in to Trader Joe's. Don't catch them by surprise. We'll have full coverage of the afternoon traffic coming up a little later on here. In the meantime, are you planning on doing any concerts? We got some tickets left for Treaty Oak Revival tonight at Mid-State Fair. You can go to midstatefair.com to get yours. We also have Gavin Adcock playing at the Dignity Health Theater with Tyler Nance on August 14th. Those tickets are at AXS.com. 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

0: Dan and Shay there and Say So. 253 here with Ken. You know, when we get hot weather like we do here in the summertime in Bakersfield, we all look for ways to cool down. You know, jump in a pool, a fan, misters, going to a movie in an air-conditioned theater. Those are good ways. 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It apparently is a personal cooling cabinet that has gone viral as a human refrigerator. It's a metal container with a clear glass door. You climb in, sit on a built-in seat, and let air chilled to about 41 degrees blow across your head, neck, shoulders, and back. They say it's 10 minutes inside, quickly lowers your body temperature and eases heat exhaustion. And it holds a steady 59 degrees, offers three different cooling modes, shuts off automatically after 20 minutes so, you know, you don't get frostbite, and uses about half the energy of a portable air conditioner. Now, each unit costs about $9,200, or 13,000 yen. Some local governments are already letting people use them for free. So, different concept. I don't know. I think I'm claustrophobic, and I don't know if I could pull that off. You know, it's like sitting in a phone booth for an extended period of time just to cool off because it's cold inside. It's Ken and I with St. Dominguez of Oasis Air and Solar. What can we do to prepare for when high temperatures hit?
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0: Hi, this is Caden, and this is my dad with the dad joke of the day.
1: Thank you, Boogie. Here we go. You know, I was going to start my brand new diet today. 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
0: 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KUZZ.

Kay uses even late great Toby Keith. Should have been. 20 minutes after 3 o'clock. Coming up. Most beautiful words in the English language, other than payday. Tell you what, next.

0: and Chase Matthew together on KUZZ. All right, what is the most beautiful word in the English language? According to a survey of 1,500 members of the Poetry Society of America, which is a thing, the winner is diaphanous. Diaphanous. It refers to something delicate, light, or almost transparent. Kind of like a sheer fabric. It would be diaphanous. Survey was conducted by language learning app Babbel to ask poets to choose from a list of 100 words. Some of the most beautiful words include ethereal, mellifluous, epiphany, effervescent, love, and eloquent. Well, the Ken McLeod Afternoon Radio program came up with a list of the worst sounding words in the English language, and those would be moist, phlegm, colonoscopy, ointment, and explosive diarrhea.
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KUCC, Chris Jansen right there, and he's provided us a really cool anniversary present for our 60th anniversary here at KUCC. You're going to have a chance to win after 5 o'clock. We'll draw a winner tomorrow after 5 for the grand prize, including a gift card to Bass Pro Shops, a Bass Pro Shops cooler. You got some Ray-Bans. You've got a Traeger grill and a whole lot more from Chris at Bass Pro Shops and KUCC.

0: Bakersfield's Best Country KUZZ congratulating once again Nicole Bishop. You know, she just won $250. All she did was tell us what song she likes. That's simple. You can do the same thing. 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It's simple. Just text the word music right now to 661-842-5555. That's the Bakersfield Mazda text line. You text just that word music. 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But I wouldn't wait, because that $250, oh, you almost got it. Almost got it.
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0: Well, then, in the last couple of weeks of the summer, Boys and Girls Club of Kern County providing free summer meals for kids and teens 18 and under. 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

0: Bakersfield's Best Country, KUZZ, Blake Shelton there, written by Hardy. All right, well, Comic-Con 2026 is in San Diego, officially started today. My wife has been to Comic-Con with some friends in the past. I've never been, but the home office in Pumpkin Center has, and they want to fill you in on the things you probably didn't know about Comic-Con. Top six things you didn't know about Comic-Con, here we go at number six. By 1979, attendance was at 6,000 people, and that included all their moms waiting in the car. Number five, they have special private rooms for hooking up. They've never been used. Number four, general rule, the bigger the boobs, the more obscure the cosplay can be. Number three, showing your inhaler will admit you into a secret society. Number two, there is sadly no physical standard guests have to meet in order to wear spandex. And the number one thing you probably don't know about Comic-Con, if you meet someone who thinks Ben Affleck was the best Batman, odds are it's Ben Affleck. There you go. Or top six.
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0: And the weather brought to us by Bill Wright Toyota. We're going to see 71 tonight after a high of 99 today. Sunny and 101 tomorrow. We'll see that same temperature all weekend long. Right now it's 96. As we get ready to kick off the final hour of the workday right here on K.

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KUZZ, 6 minutes after 4 o'clock here with Kim and Cloud. You know, yesterday we told you about some super fans are spending some serious money to be buried next to their idols. You know, one guy paid $195,000 for a mausoleum crypt right next to Marilyn Monroe. Another one spent more than $50,000 on a place next to Judy Garland. So my question today, and there's going to be some rules to this. What celebrity would you like to be buried next to? Now, first off, it has to be someone who has already passed on. You can't reserve a spot next to Brad Paisley, Ness. All right? So, my question to you. The celebrity's already passed on. Who is somebody, if money were no object, would you pay money to be buried next to? And it can't be a family member either. That goes without saying, too. 842-5555, call or text. I want to know, who would you, if you could spend whatever amount of money, would you be buried next to? What celebrity? What would it be? Let's find out from you at KUZZ.

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0: KUZZ Bakersfield's Best Country. That is our On the Rise artist, Cole Goodwin. And howdy. Asking the question today, because people are doing this, they're spending ungodly amounts of money to be buried next to celebrities. So, if money were no object, which celebrity who's already passed on would you, if you had the money, be buried next to? Get your answers coming up. 842-5555. Who would you like to be buried next to? What celebrity?
1: Driving through town, just my boy and me, with a Happy Meal in his booster seat, knowing that he couldn't have the toy to

0: K-U-Z-Z. Corey Kent is just sneaky good. That is Empty Words. 21 after 4 o'clock here with Ken. Yesterday we told you about a guy who paid almost $200,000 to be buried next to Marilyn Monroe. Judy Garland fans spent more than $50,000 to get a little place to put his urn next to her. So what celebrity would you like to be buried next to? It has to be someone who's already passed on, and money is no object. So what about you?
1: Elvis Presley.
0: You too, huh?
1: Yeah.
0: As I point up the logistics of that, I've been to Graceland with Brent, and there's not a lot of room.
1: Hey, really?
0: Squeeze you in right next to him. Well, he's next to his parents, and now Lisa Marie is there. So you have to crowd yourself in.
1: Oh, yeah. You turn me sideways and put me in there.
0: There we go. Thank you.
1: Thank you.
0: He's got it all figured out. Sideways works. All right. Some of the ones off the text line here. Frank Sinatra. Wow. I did not see that one coming, but that would be kind of cool. You have to have, a martini with you. Wyatt Earp. That's very cool. Several suggested Toby Keith. Love that. Several for Buck and Merle. And I even asked ChatGPT, and ChatGPT said, bury ChatGPT next to Carl Sagan, the great astronomer. Now, my personal, I was thinking about this myself. You know, I have to participate too. I think if money were no object, Johnny Carson is one of my heroes. And possibly, if that didn't work out, Robin Williams. Again, another hero. Those would be mine. So, just, you know, we're not going to do it. We're not spending the money, but why not, you know, just kind of dream about it.
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0: All right, not a whole lot to tell you, but we can tell you that the area around Stockdale and Gosford, which was closed most of the day because of a gas leak there, is back open. We have a collision. They've closed off the Fort Tejon off-ramp and the roads around it, right off the northbound 99 due to an accident there. And we have a slowdown right now pretty much on Union Avenue heading southbound. Be careful in that area. Otherwise, forecast for tonight. Looking at clear sky 71, tomorrow 101, and we'll see the same thing for Saturday and Sunday. 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

0: KUCC, Kane Brown, 438 here. You know, our 60th anniversary is this summer. I love the fact that I'm working for a radio company that has just so much heritage. Well, Chris Jansen recognizes it as well, and he provided us with this really cool prize package from Bass Pro Shops. So all week long, every time you call in to win with KUCC, you're going to be entered to win a grand prize, which is worth over $1,500 that Chris provided us. It is a Traeger grill, his and hers Ray-Ban sunglasses, a Bass Pro Shop cooler, some hats, all sorts, and gift certificates, the whole shebang. We're going to give you a chance to get qualified for that from our friends at Bear Mountain Sports coming up next hour right here on KUCC.
1: When a judge looks up and asks a question, you need a lawyer who can stand up for you and answer. Seems pretty simple, right? Well, when you hire an out-of-town billboard lawyer, don't expect the guy in the ad to be there for you. The reality is, they have probably passed your case on to someone else. I'm Chris Hagen with Chancone Clark, Kern County's leading accident and injury law firm. Chancone Clark has been helping local accident and injury victims for nearly 100 years, recovering more multi-million dollar settlements and verdicts than any firm in Bakersfield. While LA lawyers might look good from a distance, at Chancone Clark, we're in the room when it matters.
2: 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We're in the room when it matters. Attorney Chris Hagen at Chancone Clark in Bakersfield, California is responsible for this legal advertisement.
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0: Well, kiddos, you got a couple weeks left before school starts again, and you got time to get into the Summer Reading Challenge. Read 10 books or for 10 hours to earn free books and prizes while supplies last at the Kern County Library. 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Click events. What's going on?

0: KUZZ with Taylor Swift right there. It is time now for
1: Headline of the Day.
0: There's the button. Here we go. Now, do you have a pair of shoes that you only wear while you're on the toilet? 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They went viral and are a huge hit, so the initial run is already sold out. 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No crap.

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6: All right, nothing to tell you about in town. Everything is looking good and green right now on the big old map. We do have that collision that has closed off the Fort Tejon Road at the off-ramp right off of northbound 99 as you're heading back to Bakersfield from L.A. area. But otherwise, everything's running smoothly. Our forecast for tonight, looking at clear skies, 71. Tomorrow, it's another day about 101. We'll see that same thing for Saturday and Sunday. It is 98 right now as we get ready to get into what we like to call the drive at 5. Call it a work day. First, here's Megan.

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